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Feels like that's what I've been doing all summer. I've been catching flies. 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So thanks, John. Shout out to you. 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My name is DJ AK, aka Frank Sriracha. 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Oh, shout out to Hudson if you're tuned in, and the whole crew out there, Lupo. I know you say you guys tune into 97.1 all the time, so thanks. We appreciate that. Anywho, let's get back to the music.

was. And then I had this terrible thought. Are these feelings even real? Or are they just programming? 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

listening to in the background is called Peppa by Jewel Rob Love. Be sure to check out Mr. Evening Radio Show. 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Anyone feeling suicidal or in emotional distress can dial 988 across the country to be connected with mental health support. 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Answers 988 calls for Louisville and the surrounding area. 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That's 988 anywhere in the United States. Once again, my name is DJ AK, AKA Frank Sriracha, and you're listening to Expander here on 97.1 FM, WXOX LP, Louisville, RxFM.com. Thanks for hanging out with me. We're coming to the final stretch, the last 10 minutes. Be sure to stick around for Humble Offerings with Elijah Humble, who covered for me last week, so I appreciate that. And we'll see where the night takes us for the last 10 minutes. Thank you so much for tuning in, as always. Shout out to all the listeners, Oma, Kai, hopefully you guys are enjoying it. Hudson, I don't know if you're out there still. Everyone, far and wide, new and old. Let's get back to the show. Cheers.

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0: 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And we smoke too much,
1: drink too much. The track you're listening to in the background is GMFU featuring Big Sean by Sid off that new Sid album. Once again, my name is DJ AKA Frank Sriracha. Thank you so much for listening to Expander here on 97.1 FM, RxFM.com. And we're going to end the night with Casey Musgraves' Mexico Honey. And we'll see you all next Thursday. Stick around with Elijah Humble for Elijah Humble's Humble Offering coming on at 9. Cheers.

All right, good evening, folks. It's 9 o'clock. It's time for Humble Offerings here on 97.1 WXOX LP Lowell, streaming worldwide on RxFM.com. Thanks so much for hanging around with us tonight. Thanks, as always, to DJ AK, a.k.a. Frank Sriracha, and his fine program, Expander. You can also check us out over at 100.9 WXND and search your local app store for WXOX to get it on your phone. And here we go. This first set's going to be a little random, but I'm pretty excited because I got a good theme. But I noticed a theme that had songs that had the word the and then another word fill in the blank with ER. So I'll just leave that there. But the next seven songs are follow that pattern. Being the first one here, this is the band The Shadows doing Windjammer. The Windjammer, excuse me. The Windjammer. All right, that's what I'm going to give you, but we got good tunes. Get us started here from Hoy Daxton and Chris Christopherson playing some country funk for us. But let's enjoy the Windjammer here and have some fun. So thanks again for listening to 97.1 WXOX LP Louisville.

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It's 9:23 p.m. here in Louisville, KY. 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And that concluded our set of songs. I'm sure there's a grammatical term for this, but anyway. Continuing the pattern here in the present with a tune called The Sorcerer. It's Corey Wong. Before that, we had The Killer. That was Sheer Mag. Molly Hatchet was before that with The Creeper. Then we had The Loner, Three Dog Nights cover of the Neil Young tune off their pretty good first album. Kris Kristofferson was before that with The Taker, his album The Silver Tongue Devil and I. And Big Bad Hoyt Axton got us started with The Pusher, his album Joy to the World. All right, also remind you that you can contact Louisville Metro Council. Louisville residents can find and contact their Metro Council members by calling 502-574-1100 or visiting louisvilleky.gov/government/metro-council.

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All right, we're going to wind down the grooves here a little bit and get into some other stuff here in the next set. It's going to be some country tunes played by kind of non-country artists, or at least one that kind of made his name in that game for a while, the first one here. But it's a good mix. Hope you enjoy those. And then in our final set later on, we're going to celebrate the 19th birthday of our man Charlie. Fill-in DJ here on the team, part-time himself. And start another year at school, so happy birthday to him. Put some tunes that he may enjoy and or related stuff that's going on or shows he's been to, whatever. But anyway, check that out to close us out. Until then, we got Corey Wrong with The Sorcerer. And up first, we got some country rock with Mike Nesmith from The Monkees, who put out three really good country albums, three at the least, that you guys should check out. This first tune is called Joanne. And I'll talk to you here in a bit. 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Temple Offerings.

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All right. So how about that? That was a fun set. That last one there was Ween. I've got to say, I'm finally starting to get into from the album Chocolate and Cheese. It's taken 30 years. But they know how to write songs. I don't know. Got to give it to them. That was Drifter in the Dark. The British band Squeeze was before that with Labeled with Love. Then Arthur Russell was before that with I Never Get Lonesome. He's a phenomenally talented guy whose life ended too briefly. Check out his other stuff. It's pretty wild. And then Mike Nesmith from the Monkees did Joanne. And check out his country stuff. All right, we got LVA, Louisville Visual Art Association, is a catalyst for education and participating in the visual arts. To find out more, please visit louisvillevisualart.org. Also tell you about Stellar Spectrograph with John Whitney. Tune in Thursday evenings, that would be earlier tonight, for Stellar Spectrograph, featuring 2 hours of full spectrum sound. Travel in a verse, multiverse of rock, jazz, ambient, and psychedelia. That's Thursdays from 6 to 8 p.m. All right, we're going to get into the fun tunes for our man Charlie. Starting with, why not? It's Mr. Charlie. Grateful Dead. It's Pigpen. Europe 72, Rockin' the Rhine.

Alright, folks, that brings us to the end of the program. Happy birthday, Charlie, once again. Pretty cool dude. Alright, that was the War on Drugs with Under the Pressure. We saw them right up the road here, 2017, at the Brown Theater. You'll see them at Bourbon and Beyond.

0: 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I'm Ethan AD. This is Soul Drums.
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0: If I could only play like him, I'd be a drummer. Shout to Wild Bill, he's tuned in. He's celebrating 9 years right here on XOX. 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

talking to you, you too. Do you guys know who I'm talking to? Those of you who go out and stay out all night and have the next day, expect us to be home when you get there. But let me tell you something, the sisters are not going for that no more. Because we realize two things, that you aren't doing anything.

This is Rock 60 with Life of Ball and Ethan AD. I want to thank Elijah Humble for all his awesome jams tonight, celebrating young man's birthday. Coming up, September 10th, is Give for Good. That's our one day, our big 24 hours of fundraising that we do on air. And stay tuned for that. That's going to be here in a few weeks. It's in one day we're able to keep this station going for an entire year. It's always been awesome. Everybody's been extremely generous with their time and funds. We all appreciate it. Appreciate you tuning in. Again, I'm Ethan AD. This is Rock Sexy's Life of the Ball.

I want to thank everybody for tuning in. This has been Rock Sexy with Play at the Ball. I'm Ethan A.D. This is Center Man. Don't forget, September 10th for 24 hours.

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Ya Tú Sabes is with DJ Drea, DJ 1999, and DJ Guaya Beats. Ya Tú Sabes is all about sharing a love for Cuban music released throughout the years. 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Ya Tú Sabes, Sundays 11 a.m. to noon.

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Hopefully vinyl next. Let's keep going.

Good evening, everyone. This is your DJ Martusha signing off the phone for tonight. I will speak to you all next time.

to allow your mind to be present. We encourage you to listen with headphones so you can feel every sound more deeply. 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Every rhythm is a reminder. Take a deep breath in and a deep breath out. This music is a journey for your spirit, for your body to free your soul. As we begin, just remember, this is not music you hear.

0: Welcome to Benching Us Radio. I am your captain for this intergalactic musical voyage, DJ Charles Ray. And I got the ultimate soundtrack to take you places you've probably been or never been before. Now, I wouldn't just bring you the beats without the stories behind them. That's where our Googler finder, Fox finder, resident music woman of the house, you know what I'm saying, BB Mwamba, y'all.
1: Hey, that's right. Benching Us Radio is not just about the music and the beats. It's also about the stories behind the music. So during these 2 hours, I'll be looking up some facts about the artists, the places they're from, their lyrics, their music genres to share with you during this show.
0: Yes, yes. And for more information, artist profile, then to keep the vibe going 24/7, visit our website at www.bantunauts.com. Spell it as B-A-N-T-U-N-A-U-T-S. And yeah, get ready to explore the beats that transcend borders and feel the heartbeat of nations as we take you to new musical heights. So keep it like right here on Bantunauts Radio, y'all. Here we go.

0: your DJ Charles Ray, and here with me is BB Mwamba. And let me tell you what we just played. We played a track by Soul in the Horn, and along with Natasha Diggs, and the name track is called Love All That Is Real, which is a Mark Francis work. And then before that, we played Neil Conway. The name track is called If Only You Knew, which is a Patti LaBelle remake. And then before that, we played Anita Baker. The name track is called Caught Up in a Rapture. And this is a remix by Mafia Natives and the Laughing Retro Club Mix. Yeah, so that's what it's from. And then before that, we played a track by Soul Jawa and also Morris Reeby. And the name track is called One For Me, which is a Oscar P rework. And then the set it off is by the artist named Lokane. That's spelled as L-O-K-A-N-E. The name track is called Body Double, which is a TSVI remix. And yes, and BB, what you got to say on that?
1: I have facts about to share about Anita Baker, since you play a remix of one of her songs. So Anita Baker was born in 1958 in Ohio. She started her career in the late 70s, and she was a member of the funk band Chapter 8. In 1983, she released her first solo album called The Songstress. In 1986, she released her second album called Rapture, and that's the album that made her become famous. That was her big breakthrough album. That album includes songs like Sweet Love, Caught Up in the Rapture, that you played the remix of, and the album, she earned 2 Grammy Awards for that album. More interesting facts about her, Anita Baker wrote or co-wrote many of her famous songs, famous hits. Another fact is that from the first Bank Chapter 8, she was dropped by the label because they thought that the band would not be successful. And so after that, she returned to her hometown and she started doing jobs. Like she was a waitress and a receptionist at a law firm. And finally, one of her hobbies is fly fishing.
0: Cool facts, BB. And underneath us right now, we're playing a track by DJ Scratch and Terry Hunter and Tifa. The name track is called Electric Stew. We can get down right here on Bantu Knots Radio. Y'all have fun with us. Yeah.

Hey there, Road Warriors. We've got a quick message for all you drivers out there. Did you know that driving at the speed limit isn't just a rule? It's a smart choice. Speed limits are set for a reason, on your safety. When you stick to the speed limit, you reduce the risk of accidents and keep everyone on the road safer. So, let's all be responsible drivers and follow the signs. Remember, it's not a race. It's a journey. Slow down, enjoy the ride, and make it home to your loved ones. Your family and friends will thank you for it. And there you have it, folks. A friendly reminder to cruise at the speed limit. Now let's get back to the music that keeps you grooving on your way home. Back to the music on Bantu Knots Radio. Safe travels, everyone.

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0: to give you global music for all occasions. The name of the show is called Bantu Knots Radio. I am your DJ, Charles Ray, and also here with me is
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0: That's right, that's right. And shout outs to everybody listening online as well. And let the program director know, no matter what radio station you're listening from, how much you enjoy us, Bantu Knots Radio. So let's continue with the music. Underneath us, we're playing a track by INVT. The name track is called Caloroso, right here on Bantu Knots Radio. Y'all check it out. Yeah.

Kijana, acha kumtumia macho binti yangu.

0: and my man. The name track is called Echo Daphnino. That's from the album called Loud Bloom. And then before that, you heard Seven Survival along with Jaguar Music straight out of Tanzania. And the name track is called Mawana Wa Kachwana. And that's from the album called Aisha. And before that, you heard a track by Teeny. The name track is called No Days Off. And before that, to set it off, it by A-Rod Star and Theodora. The name track is called Miss Paper. And what else I played? I played an instrumental to walk us in by INVT. The name track is called Caloroso. And that's, by the way, A-Rod Star new album, Star Girl, just came out. And that's the track we got from, to play Miss Paper from. And yeah, and the INVT Caloroso from the album Maxima Valakada. Yeah, or Valokadad. So that's what you heard. And let's play some tracks right here. BB, what you got to say on this?
1: I have facts about the group Jaguar Music. It is a band from Dar es Salaam in Tanzania. Dar es Salaam used to be the capital city of Tanzania until 1996. And I always forget, I always want to say it's the capital city, but currently the capital city of Tanzania is Dodoma. And so back to Jaguar Music, their music style is called Michiriku. And so the group Jaguar Music uses minimal instruments, and they are known for their very energetic performances. Their performances include choreographies and humor and theatrics, and they're very known for that. And another interesting fact is about their song lyrics. Some of their song lyrics advise young people to stay away from drugs and bad behavior, to respect their elders, and they just give general advice, or they talk about the poverty. They make observations about poverty and injustice. And when they do perform, they pretty much they freestyle. They embellish their lyrics with commentary about what's going on in the news, who's attending their events, and just other observations to make their performances more fun.
0: Yeah. And rest in peace to the lead singer of Jaguar Music, Jackie Dogo. You know, passed away back in several years ago, you know. So, check out Jaguar Music. That's JAGWA MUSIC. Yeah, straight from Dar es Salaam, Tanzania. Yes, and we're going to continue on with the music. And check it out. Underneath us right now, we're playing a track by Leod. That's L-E-O-D. The name track is called Untitled 12. Right here on Bantunas Radio, y'all. Check it out.

0: Track by Thalia Pupa. The name track is called Do a Trust. And before that, you heard a track by YC, and the name track is called Omo Alaji. And before that, you heard a track by Benson along with Asaki, the name track called Ija Meja. And before that, we started off with EDM along with DJ Lil Cox. And that's funny. And the name of the track is called Vamos do Congo. And yeah, vibing with Bantanas Radio. I am your DJ Charles Ray, and also here with BB Mwamba, and she about to deliver the facts. So listen up.
1: So yeah, so that last song by Thalia Pupa. Thalia Pupa is a singer from the Democratic Republic of Congo. The music genre is Congolese rumba music, and the lyrics is a love story. Deux êtres means two beings. It's a man singing to his lover how he loves her, and he loves her for life, and many lyrics just about love. But one interesting fact is that last part of the song is just shout outs of different people. And that's something I've mentioned on the radio show before. In Congolese music, one way the artists have managed to make a living is by having people pay them for shout outs. And it doesn't have to be necessarily business owners or anything like that. Anyone with enough money gets paid for a shout out, and they say their names. And that practice is called Mabanga. Mabanga, yes. So that's the way that artists, and I've started hearing that in other music genres from other countries like Ivory Coast. I don't know if in Ivory Coast they pay as well, but in Congo they do pay. And sometimes some names keep coming back, and I know the names but don't know who the people are. And so yes, that song was released on the album Double X that Thalia Pupa released in 2025 for the anniversary of his career.
0: True that, true that. Yeah, and yo, we're gonna keep it going with the music, and underneath us we're playing a track by Orchestra Banaluya, also from Democratic Republic of Congo. The name track is called Ken 78-2. Check it out right here, Bantanas Radio. Yeah.

diss my person by stating I'm darkly packed.

0: thank you for listening to the show, Bantanaz Radio. We got to go. Your DJ Charles Ray will be back along with BB Mwamba next week. And be sure to be safe out there. Don't get into some trouble. Don't go to jail. Don't make the police take you away for a good time. Anyway, we'll see you on the next episode next week, y'all. So hang tight and stay tuned for the next program. Don't touch that dial. Please don't do that. Peace.
1: Yeah. Manor.

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Happy Valentine's Day.

promoter. You were not promoter. You were not promoter.

All right, you are loud. You are listening to WXOX LP Louisville. Welcome, good morning, Louisville, Kentucky. Hello. You are listening to Johnny V's virtual jukebox. It's the analog edition. Johnny V is out today. He's on assignment. And you know, when a DJ gets sent on assignment, like Johnny V, you know we can't talk about it. It's like Fight Club. Can't tell you why, but he's been assigned. But he'll be back next week. Don't you worry. Don't you fret. This is the analog edition of Johnny V's virtual jukebox. Again, good morning. My name is Charlie Lee. I'm in for Johnny V today. Going to be here for an hour. This hour, I already know it's going to fly by. Crisscross here. I started a touch early. Ah, what a good vibe there. It's going to be a good morning. It is Friday. It's April 21st. It's not humid out there yet this morning. State Fair is going on. Grab yourself some coffee. I got some change around here that I'm going to put in the analog jukebox. I'll have to hunt around here. There's got to be some change around here someplace. And we're going to hear some Billy Joel. And then kind of shuffle some records around and see what happens next. Thanks. Hope you're having a good morning out there. Thank you so much. Community radio. Love it. Live radio. Love it. It's not a playlist. I'm here. I'm live. And thanks for tuning in. Let's hear music.

Hey, good morning there. Good morning, good morning. You are listening to Johnny V's Virtual Jukebox, the analog version, here on 97.1 WXOX. I'm Charlie Lee. I'm in for Johnny V this morning. Hope you're having a pleasant and nice, it's Friday. Oh my gosh, it's the weekend. It's Friday morning. It's the weekend already. So how about that? That's good. So we got that going for us, which is nice. We got the band here hanging out with us still, playing some vinyl records. Love playing vinyl. Do that all the time on the Derby City Hillbilly Highway with my brother, Billy T. We have fun on Saturday afternoon. You should check that show out, too. It's 3 to 5. We play both kinds of music, country and western. Stop on by most of the time. Sometimes we step off the sidewalk, as we say. The band we heard, let's tell you what we heard. Up on Cripple Creek. And then before that, I have been digging for dollar albums all over the place. Why are these Glenn Miller albums a dollar? This one was Pennsylvania 6, 5,000. Before that, someone that I'm getting more and more tuned into lately, Arthur Prysock. And there's a bunch of his stuff out there on vinyl, and I gotta grab more. I've played Hard Day's Night before. Well, we heard Arthur Prysock. Oh, we heard Let Me Call You Sweetheart. I should write this stuff down. Boz Scaggs, live radio. Before that, Lido Shuffle. And we started with Billy Joel, The Stranger. And that kind of started there at the top of the hour at 6 o'clock. So coming up, save the date here, September 10th. It's 20 days from now. 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So it's one day a year. We don't get out here and ask you for money all year long. That's the one day we hit it hard. 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So keep it, do that if you can, please. Thank you. That's on September 10th. All right, coming up, there are other shows coming up later on today. My buddy, my pal, Little Bo Peep. I love you, Little Bo Peep. Check out Tippin' and Tappin' from noon to 1 p.m. And not all country music is your grandpappy's country. I feel seen. Follow Little Bo Peep on a journey through new age country music to show you what it's like, what it's not like it used to be. We explore many different genres of music, whether it's directly from the holler or it emerged from the ashes of what we know as rock and roll. You never know what you're going to get when you start tipping and tapping with Lil Bo Peep. And that is on Fridays from noon to 1 p.m. All right, I'm here till Justin Brown comes in. It's at the top of the hour at 7 o'clock with a Kind of Bird. You can hear jazz music there. I was on the socials medias yesterday, 30 years ago, and I posted about this 30 years ago, this month. Oh, I feel old. Spice Girls, Wannabe, it was released over in the United Kingdom. It came over here, in 1997, the next year. And I'm going to play, I'm a sucker for the Spice Girls. I love it's like a guilty pleasure. And I'm going to play the Spice Girls on the radio for you here this morning. Then we'll hear some more music after that. So thank you for joining me here on Johnny V's Virtual Jukebox, the Analog Edition.

Yeah, Petula Clark here on the radio on 97.1 WXOX here. Gonna hear Groovy Kind of Love there. Well, I'll tell you about what we heard. This is Johnny V's virtual jukebox, the analog edition, mostly. And I'm Charlie Lee. Thank you for letting me spend your morning with you. Thank you, Johnny V, for inviting me over here on this. It's a beautiful, beautiful Friday morning. So what did we hear before Petula Clark? Stevie Wonder. From one of the best albums ever released, Songs in the Key of Life. I am holding the vinyl album right here in front of me while I chat with you on the radio. Sir Duke. Sly and the Family Stone was before that. I played Thank You. I think I did. That's what I did. I really should write this stuff down. So don't fact check me. Don't come at me. Ace Frehley was on the radio in your ears back in the New York groove. And we started off with my guilty pleasure, Spice Girls, 30 years ago this month. That hit the airways, 1996. Wannabe. Don't tell me what you want, what you really, really want. I'll tell you what I want. All right. Afro Man is arriving in Louisville with his Freedom of Speech tour this September 5th at the Mercury Ballroom. And WXOX has tickets for you and a friend. Tune in to 97.1 FM and artxfm.com for your chance to win. Kids, don't you dare touch that dial here at 7 o'clock. Don't do it. Don't do it. Kind of Birds coming on. Justin Brown. It's a jazz journey taking you from the recordings of Charlie Bird Parker through the year 1959, which saw the deaths of Billie Holiday and Lester Prez Young, and the release of the best-selling album of all time, Miles Davis's Kind of Blue. Yes, I do have that on vinyl at the house. The show will travel between bebop to cool jazz to hard bop and everywhere in between. Tune in, tap your foot, and enjoy. Bird Lives. And I usually turn that on in the mornings, on Friday mornings, when I get to my office. Great show, Justin. Love it. All right. I have got one more set of music I'm going to put here on the radio before we turn it over and let Justin drive here at 7 o'clock. We're going to play Nancy Sinatra, and I got a few other albums here for you. So, again, thank you for joining me. Have a great day, a great Friday. Be nice to each other.

Oh my, if you hear those dulcet tones from Miss Ella Fitzgerald on Louisville KY, you know that it's Friday morning and it's 7 a.m. and you know that Kind of Bird Classic Jazz is on the air right here on WXOX LP, broadcasting live from Louisville KY, our beautiful downtown studio. 97.1 FM or streaming worldwide at artxfm.com. Yes, indeed. Welcome once again to Kind of Bird. My name is Justin Brown, and it's the show where each and every Friday from 7 to 8 a.m. I explore only the finest, the grade A choice cuts from classic jazz history. That's right, from the first recordings of the good old Yardbird Charlie Parker through the year right around 1959 or so. Man, it is maybe it is going to be a cool, tolerable day today here in Louisville. And I decided, you know what? We've been busy, everyone, running to and fro. Why don't we take a step back? We're going to have a show today with ballads, just to ease in to your weekend. Nothing frantic, nothing hectic, no triple time, triple tonguing, or anything like that. We're going to ease in, and we're going to start with one of my favorites, really an unheralded piano player. His name is Elmo Hope. And we're going to go all the way back to June the 18th of 1953. It's going to be the Elmo Hope Trio. It's going to be Hope on piano, of course, Percy Heath on bass, and the fabulous Philly Joe Jones on the skins. The name of the tune is Sweet and Lovely. The album, Trio and Quintet, which is a fantastic recording for your library. It compiles Hope's 1950s Blue Note sessions and recordings. And after we spend some time with Elmo and his trio, we're going to go all the way out west with Jerry Mulligan on baritone sax, joined this time by Mr. Stan Getz on tenor. It's going to be a tune from October of 57, the jazz chestnut I Didn't Know What Time It Was. From the album, appropriately named, Jerry Mulligan Meets Stan Getz. So, on this Friday, let's sort of dip our toes into the weekend, ease in with some beautiful ballads. This is Sweet and Lovely, the Elmo Hope Trio. Please enjoy.

Mr. Jerry Mulligan and Mr. Stan Getz meet. That's right, from the album Jerry Mulligan Meets Stan Getz. That was I Didn't Know What Time It Was, recorded October the 12th, 1957. Mulligan, of course, on Barry Sax, Getz on tenor, Lou Levy on piano, Ray Brown bass, and Stan Levy on the drums. Before that, we heard the Elmo Hope Trio with Sweet and Lovely from June the 18th, 1953. Hope on piano, Percy Heath bass, and Philly Joe Jones on the drums. My name is Justin Brown, and you are tuned in to Kind of Bird, classic jazz every Friday morning from 7 to 8 a.m. right here on WXOXLP Louisville KY. 97.1 FM on your dial or streaming worldwide at artxfm.com. Today we're sort of easing into the weekend with some ballads and a mid-tempo number or two. Nothing too hectic or frantic, so you can sort of dip your toes into this Friday. And it's going to be a nice one, it looks like. 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Thank you. 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And of course, mark in your calendars September the 10th. September the 10th, only a few weeks away. That is the day of giving here in Louisville. Give for Good Louisville. You'll be hearing about it pretty much every day until now and then with special programming on September the 10th. So mark again, September the 10th, Give for Good Louisville, our largest single day fundraising event right here on WXOX. All right, y'all, the list here has us going to 1960, it looks like. We're going to visit with the Three Sounds. That's Gene Harris, Andrew Simpkins, and Bill Dowdy. But they're going to be joined by Stanley Turrentine for this one. It's another jazz evergreen. It's Willow Weep for Me from the album Blue Hour. After that, we're going to go to the mid-50s, August 5th of 55. It'll be Miles Davis. He's going to be joined by the Milt Jackson Quintet. So it's going to be Miles on trumpet, Milt on vibraphone, Ray Bryant piano, Percy Heath bass, and Art Taylor will be on the drums. The name of the tune will be Changes. So first and foremost, this is Willow Weep for Me from 1960. And then we're going to make a mosey down to Miles' land with Changes. Enjoy.

Oh, yes. If you hear that muted trumpet, you are in for a treat. Yes, with Miles Davis. That was Changes from August the 5th, 1955, from the album Quintet Sextet. This was a quintet, Miles on trumpet, Milt Jackson on the vibraphone, Ray Bryant piano, Percy Heath bass, and Art Taylor on the skins. Prior to that, we heard Willow Weep For Me from December the 16th, 1960, from the album Blue Hour. It was Stanley Turrentine joining the Three Sounds. Turrentine, of course, on tenor, Gene Harris piano, Andrew Simpkins bass, and Bill Dowdy was on the drums. You are tuned in to WXOX LP Louisville KY, 97.1 FM on your dial and streaming worldwide at artxfm.com. My name is Justin Brown, and thank you for joining me once again on Kind of Bird. Classic jazz every Friday from 7 to 8 a.m. The Shamrock Pet Foundation is a nonprofit organization whose mission is to enhance the lives of companion animals through spay and neuter programs, adoptions, and community education. They are a group of highly committed, unpaid volunteers who have a passion to advocate for the voiceless and believe the greatest rewards are the animals saved and the community they have served. Please visit shamrockpets.com for more information. Once again, the Shamrock Pet Foundation. The Louisville Jazz Society is dedicated to the preservation, promotion, and enjoyment of jazz music in the Kentuckiana area. The LJS is a nonprofit organization connecting musicians and listeners alike. It supports and sponsors a variety of educational programs, monthly jazz concerts and jam sessions, as well as other activities in our community. For the event calendar, more information, and to get involved, visit LouisvilleJazz.org and be sure to give them a like on Facebook. All right, the old clock on the wall here at the WXOX downtown studio says we've got time for a couple of more. So we're going to go to May 19th of 1961. The album is The Golden Eight. The name of the tune is Poor Butterfly. And this is an album I wasn't really familiar with, but I've listened to it a ton. It's really grown on me. The quote leader is Kenny Clarke on drums. Once again, the album is The Golden Eight. Following that, we're going to hear Red Garland and his trio with Please Send Me Someone to Love from March of 1957, and that'll be from the album Red Garland's Piano. So this is Poor Butterfly. Enjoy.

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1: I left my business and decided to be here at my home to protect it from the settlers to steal it and raising the American flag to send a message to the American embassy and the U.S. officials that I am currently under siege and I need a protection.
0: In the occupied West Bank, Israeli settlers continue to lay siege to homes in the village of Kusra. We'll be joined by one of the homeowners, Louis Reedy, who is Palestinian-American. Then, Israel has admitted for the first time that its soldiers fired into the car where 5-year-old Palestinian Hind Rajab and 6 family members were killed in Gaza in January 2024. Israel has opened a criminal investigation. We'll speak to Sharif Abdul-Quddus, who's investigated Hind's killing in the Peabody Award-winning Al Jazeera documentary, The Night Won't End. Then, a Justice Department whistleblower has claimed the Trump administration's task force pushed Harvard, Columbia, and Brown into massive settlements despite turning up little to no evidence of anti-Semitism on campus. We will speak to Columbia professor Marianne Hirsch.
2: This terrible repression under the guise of fighting anti-Semitism. And I think people are now seeing that this is not just morally completely wrong and corrupt, but that it's also not good for Jews, certainly, but it's that it's not good for anybody, and that the reason for this was never to fight anti-Semitism, but it was to decimate academia.
0: All that and more coming up. Welcome to Democracy Now! Welcome to Democracy Now!, democracynow.org, the War and Peace Report. I'm Anjali Kamath. Treasury Secretary Scott Bessent said Thursday the U.S. will impose the toughest sanctions in history on Iran after President Trump promised to wage, quote, economic warfare and isolation on an unprecedented scale. Bessent told CNBC that U.S. economic pressure would eliminate the need for return to direct combat with Iran. He said tough new sanctions would collapse Iran's government and warned other nations could face severe economic penalties if they continue to trade with Iran.
3: We are going to all of our allies, and this is going to be the greatest coordinated economic isolation in the history of the world. And we are going to them and saying, you are either with us or against us.
0: Iran's foreign ministry condemned the threat of new sanctions as illegal and inhumane. Meanwhile, the USS George Washington aircraft carrier has arrived in the Middle East to relieve the USS Abraham Lincoln, which has now been plagued by low morale, faulty plumbing, poor quality rationed meals, and shortages of basic supplies. The Lincoln is reportedly heading home to San Diego after a record-setting deployment of more than 270 days at sea. In Yemen, Houthi fighters and government forces have traded dozens of attacks, raising fears that Yemen is sliding back into full-scale civil war for the first time since a UN-brokered peace deal in 2022. Government forces claimed 81 attacks over 24 hours, while Houthi fighters said they'd successfully used drones to strike an airport and an oil facility in Saudi Arabia. Sudan's humanitarian crisis is deepening as more than 200,000 people have been newly displaced across the Kordofan region due to intensifying attacks between the Sudanese army and paramilitary, rapid support forces. Drone strikes have targeted critical water and power infrastructure in the city of El Obeid. Mass floods in North Darfur have also compounded the displacement crisis, with torrential rains damaging hundreds of homes. In Tunisia, hundreds of protesters marched through the streets of the capital, Tunis, on Thursday, calling for the ouster of authoritarian President Kais Saied, the release of jailed opposition activists and journalists, and the restoration of democracy. The protests come as Tunisia faces deteriorating public services, an affordability crisis, and a shortage of some basic supplies and medicines. Many of the protesters chanted, "The people want the fall of the regime," a popular refrain during the Arab Spring uprising that ousted longtime dictator Zain al-Abidine Ben Ali in 2011.
4: We have gone back to a state where people are afraid to speak the truth or to defend their rights. We fear differences or opinion. We fear debates and discussions. Personally, I'd say we have returned to the same concepts that existed during Ben Ali's regime. It's the exact same story. We've returned to the concept of people fearing the ruler, and we've gone back to many ideas that led absolutely nowhere.
0: In Mali, a Russian-controlled paramilitary force faces accusations that it carried out the summary execution of 9 civilians, including 4 children, during a raid on a village in the central region of Mopti in July. According to Human Rights Watch, about 100 fighters with the Russia-backed Africa Corps, accompanied by several Malian soldiers, broke into homes, dragged people out, and separated men and boys for beatings and interrogations. They've reportedly killed 6 civilians who tried to flee and detained and executed 3 others. Since 2021, Mali's military junta has relied on Russian mercenaries in its fight against Islamist armed groups. In the occupied West Bank, large groups of armed Israeli settlers stormed Palestinian homes in the town of Sa'ir, northeast of Hebron, earlier today, killing a young Palestinian man and leaving a 70-year-old with serious gunshot wounds. Survivors say the settlers set fire to at least one home. Elsewhere, Israeli settlers set fire to a quarry in the South Hebron Hills overnight, causing severe damage to excavators, bulldozers, and stone-cutting equipment. The United Nations reports attacks by Israeli settlers and Palestinians have reached an all-time high in 2026, with an average of more than 6 attacks per day, as the Israeli government continues to approve new illegal settlements. After headlines, we'll go to the Palestinian village of Kusra to speak with Louis Reedy, a Palestinian-American who flew to the occupied West Bank on Monday to help his relatives defend the family home, which Israeli settlers have surrounded for more than a week. In California, progressive Democrat Aisha Wahab has won a special election to fill the congressional seat vacated by disgraced Representative Eric Swalwell, who quit amid sexual misconduct claims. In 2018, Wahab became the first Afghan-American elected to public office in the U.S. She'll now be the first Afghan-American U.S. Congress member representing parts of the East San Francisco Bay until the new Congress begins in January. This is Aisha Wahab speaking to supporters on election night.
5: We saw a lot of negative ads distorting our record.
6: Shame.
5: Talking about us in a negative way, that we're not good enough or we're not American enough. And the fact that

0: In related news, FBI agents seized a cell phone and laptop from former Congressmember Eric Swalwell after he was stopped at the San Francisco airport Saturday. The following day, federal agents also searched Swalwell's home in Washington, D.C. as part of a civil rights investigation into allegations of sexual assault. Swalwell is also facing probes by the Manhattan District Attorney's Office and Los Angeles Sheriff's Department. CNN reports at least four women who've accused Swalwell of serious sexual misconduct have been contacted by the FBI as part of that investigation. In more election news, Reuters reports a handful of billionaires and companies are driving record levels of spending on congressional contests ahead of November's midterm elections, with crypto, gambling and artificial intelligence firms fueling a flood of campaign cash. So far, U.S. corporations have spent over $500 million on U.S. House and Senate races. That already exceeds the previous record of $461 million spent by corporations during the entire 2024 election cycle and does not include millions of dollars in additional contributions made by dark money groups that hide the identities of their donors. Meanwhile, President Trump is in Myrtle Beach, South Carolina today to support the campaign of Republican Senator Darlene Graham, who was appointed to fill the vacancy left by the sudden death of her brother, Lindsey Graham, in July. Darlene Graham faces Republican Congressmember Ralph Norman in a special Senate runoff on Tuesday. Critics have called Graham dangerously unqualified after her poor performance at a debate earlier this week.
1: Senator, are Taiwan and the South China Sea national security issues for the United States? If so, why?
2: I'm sorry, could you repeat the question?
1: Are Taiwan and the South China Sea national security issues for the United States? And if so, why or how?
2: I'm just going to be honest here. I'm not on national security. I'm not that informed on national security, so... But I do support the military.
0: The Trump administration has deported 20 immigrants to Liberia as part of a new third country agreement that will help see the West African nation receive up to 1,200 immigrants with no ties to Liberia, removed from the United States. The first group arrived at the Roberts International Airport outside the capital, Monrovia, on Thursday. As part of the deal, the U.S. has reportedly agreed to extend visitor visas for Liberians from 12 to 36 months, according to The Guardian, and pledged some $124 million in assistance. Immigrants deported to Liberia will include people from Latin America and the Caribbean. In related news, the Atlanta Journal-Constitution reports ICE is seeking to deport an Iranian woman to the Central African Republic, a country to which she has no ties, and which the State Department has deemed too unsafe for travel. She's currently detained at the Stewart ICE jail in Georgia. Meanwhile, in Texas, a minor league catching coordinator for the San Diego Padres was detained by ICE at an El Paso airport as he attempted to travel back home to Arizona. Oswaldo Pirella is originally from Venezuela and has a pending asylum claim and valid work authorization. Pirella lives in Phoenix with his wife and two U.S.-born daughters. He previously played for the Texas Rangers minor league team. His brother, Jorge Pirella, wrote on social media, quote, "The people who have worked and lived alongside him can speak to his character, his work ethic, and the positive impact he's had on those around him." The Department of Homeland Security is defending harassment tactics deployed against people who've criticized the agency's deadly crackdown on immigrants. That's the claim at the center of a First Amendment lawsuit filed by David Strever, a U.S. citizen who was on a trip to Finland when two ICE agents showed up at his home in Rochester, New York, in June. The agents reportedly presented his wife with a warning notice due to an email Strever had sent months earlier to former ICE acting director Todd Lyons, comparing him to a Nazi and calling him, quote, a monstrous human being. And the New York Times is reporting that the owner of a major Dominican sugar producer accused of forced labor at one of his plantations has close ties to President Trump. Central Romana's owner, Jose Fanjul, a Cuban-American businessman known as Pepe, donated to Trump's 2024 campaign and his White House ballroom. Just weeks after Trump returned to the office, the Trump administration lifted a measure that had prevented the company from shipping its product to the U.S. On Tuesday, the Corporate Accountability Lab, an independent nonprofit, issued a report finding the company is still responsible for abusive conditions. The report found many of the plantation's workers are of Haitian descent. They face poverty wages, excess overtime, and intimidation and threats from management. And those are some of the headlines. This is Democracy.

Democracy Now!, democracynow.org, The War and Peace Report. I'm Anjali Kamath. Amy Goodman will be back next week. Coming up, Israel has admitted for the first time that its soldiers fired into the car where 5-year-old Palestinian Hind Rajab and her 6 family members were killed in Gaza in January 2024.

0: This is Democracy Now!, democracynow.org. I'm Anjali Kamath. On Wednesday, Israel's military admitted for the first time that its soldiers opened fire on a car carrying 5-year-old Palestinian Hind Rajab, along with her aunt, uncle, and 5 of their children, as well as Palestine Red Crescent Society medics dispatched to rescue them. Israel's army fired more than 300 bullets in the attack in January 2024. In Gaza City, Hind Rajab's grandmother responded to the announcement.
1: We, as Hind Rajab's family, do not trust the judiciary of the State of Israel. We hope that justice will be delivered from the entire world. We appeal to the international justice system as a whole.
0: The Israeli military said it would also investigate the killing of 15 Palestinian paramedics whose bodies and crushed emergency vehicles were recovered from a mass grave in Rafah in March 2025. This is Ghada al-Attar, the widow of Anwar al-Attar, one of the 15 medics. She spoke while holding the couple's young daughter.
2: The truth will not come, and the wound will keep bleeding. The pain is still the same. The loss grows day by day. Every time this girl gets older and asks me where her father is, and I can't answer her, the wound grows deeper. He was the pillar and support of the family. He's gone. The investigation won't achieve anything.
0: Israel said it would not investigate 3 other attacks on Gaza that killed 8 workers from World Central Kitchen and Doctors Without Borders. And Israel made no mention of thousands of other incidents where Palestinian civilians were killed by Israeli forces. For more, we go to Los Angeles, where we're joined by Sharif Abdul Quddus, award-winning journalist and the Middle East North Africa editor at Dropsite News. He was correspondent on the Fault Lines documentary, The Night Won't End, on Al Jazeera English, that investigated the killings of civilians in Gaza by the Israeli military. Sharif, welcome back to Democracy Now! Can you talk about why these investigations have been announced, why these 2 particular cases, and why now?
3: Well, so firstly, these were 5 incidents out of apparently 150 that were reviewed by the Israeli military. I think it's not a coincidence that all 5 of these were among the most widely covered incidents of the war. They were documented in real time, and they were very prominent cases, mostly massacres. We don't know what happened to the other 145 incidents that they apparently reviewed. Now, the 2 incidents that you mentioned that are being referred to military police for criminal investigations, this seems to be nothing more than political theater, to be honest. As numerous Palestinian and international human rights groups have documented for years, Israel's internal investigations into the criminal conduct of its own soldiers are fundamentally flawed, and they can't be regarded as credible mechanisms for accountability. And they instead function primarily to shield Israel from international tribunals or prosecution abroad, rather than delivering any kind of justice. The Israeli human rights group B'Tselem has called these investigations a sham. It's called them, quote, a legal iron dome to protect Israeli soldiers from international accountability. And let's remember that since the genocide began, Israel claims to have referred over 1,000 incidents involving its soldiers to its fact-finding assessment mechanism. And, it says it's opened dozens of criminal investigations. There is no comprehensive public accounting of the status or outcome of these investigations. There was a review by the NGO Action on Armed Violence of over 50 reported Israeli military probes. It found that 88% had been either closed or that a finding of wrongdoing had been closed without a finding of wrongdoing, and they remained under review. Only 1 of them resulted in a prison sentence. So, I think this is a lot more political theater, and it may be coming as Israel is coming under increasing international scrutiny, international criticism for the genocide in Gaza. And finally, I'll just say, it doesn't matter what Israel says or what its investigation concludes in these 2 incidents. The responsibility for the murder of Hind Rajab and her family was well established long ago through multiple in-depth investigations by the media, by human rights groups, and the evidence is overwhelming. We know that an Israeli tank fired at least 335 rounds at a civilian car at Hind Rajab, a five-year-old, and six members of her family, from a range of just 13 to 23 meters away. The Red Crescent, which had Hind on the phone for close to 3 hours, was waiting for approval to try and go rescue her. And finally, they get approval from the Israeli military. The Israeli military issues an approved route with a map. Two emergency workers with the Red Crescent go in an ambulance along that route. When they reach the destination, Israel fires a tank shell at them. It's a direct hit and kills both of them and destroys the ambulance. Then the Israeli military continuously lied afterwards. It repeatedly denied it had any tanks operating in the area, even though there's clear satellite images that show multiple tanks in the area on that day. Even though we hear a recording of Hind's cousin, Leanne, 15-year-old Leanne, saying there's a tank right next to her, right before she starts screaming as a hail of bullets from the tank murders her. And then we have 5-year-old Hind, hours of recordings of her, saying also that there's a tank right next to her before her voice eventually fades away and she dies. So we don't need to wait for an Israeli investigation to know what happened here.
0: Sharif, you've set that up so movingly. I want to turn to an excerpt of your Al Jazeera English documentary, The Night Won't End, which takes an in-depth look at these attacks on civilians by the Israeli military in Gaza, including on Hind Rajab and her family. Let's go to a clip.
4: Eventually, relatives were able to reach the Red Crescent in Ramallah to see if their team in Gaza could send an ambulance.
5: We received an appeal that the car had been targeted in Fares gas station in Gaza City.
4: When Omar called, it was Leanne who picked up.
5: Hello, dear.
6: They are shooting at us.
5: Hello.
6: They are shooting at us. The tank is next to me.
5: Are you hiding?
6: Yes, in the car. The tank is next to us.
5: Are you inside the car?
7: Hello?
5: A girl dies while she's on the phone with you. I disassociated. I reached a stage where I was just mentally cut off. I'm trained for situations like this, but when it involves a child, your emotions get all mixed up. After calling back the same number that Lian answered, the voice sounded different this time. So I asked her, the girl that was speaking with me, where is she? She told me, she's dead. Who am I speaking with now? Hind?
4: After a few minutes, Omar asked other colleagues to help and speak with Hind.
6: The tank is next to me. The tank is where? Next to me. The tank is next to you? Yes. Is it moving or still? Did anyone come out of it? It's moving. It's moving? Okay. Is it moving next to the car, behind the car, or in front of the car? In front of the car. The tank is coming towards you from the front of the car? Yes. Is it close? Very, very. And it's moving? Yes. Come get me.
4: As the Red Crescent dispatchers spoke with Hind, colleagues were trying to get an ambulance to her, something that would require coordination with and approval by Israeli authorities.
8: Usually, ambulances in the whole world, once they got the call, they directly dispatch the ambulances and send to save people's life. Unfortunately, this is not the case in Gaza.
6: Come get me.
8: any area that there is Israeli occupation forces, Israel considered as it is a military zone. That means even if there is wounded people, people who are killed and need to be evacuated, we are completely denied access to these areas. And if any ambulance try to reach, it will be targeted. That's why, in order to be able to save Hind, we had to coordinate our safe access.
0: That last voice was Nabeel Farsakh, the spokesperson for the Palestinian Red Crescent, explaining how emergency medical teams in Gaza need to get clearance from Israeli authorities before going in to rescue Hind. They eventually do get clearance. Let's turn back to the documentary, The Night Won't End, to see what happened next.
4: Finally, nearly 3 hours after requesting clearance, the Red Crescent says Israeli officials gave the approval for the ambulance to go to the scene and provided this map with an approved route.
8: We had to wait almost 3 hours until the green light was given. So they sent a map with a route, which means it identifies exactly which route the ambulance should take. And once we received the green light, the ambulance was dispatched.
7: Oh, أحلى خبر في الدنيا من عمو عمر.
9: هند. هنود هي دقيقة واحدة بتكون السيارة عندك بس بتمشي شوي شوي
10: محطة فارس وين وصلت؟
4: The two paramedics who started driving to the scene were Ahmed Al-Madhoun and Yusuf Zeno. By the time they left, the sun had set.
11: Can you see the car?
12: I can't see a thing here.
11: Do you have your siren and flashing lights on?
12: Just the lights, not the siren. Oh, there it is.
4: The connection to the ambulance was lost right after that loud noise.
10: Hi, Zeno.
7: In here.
13: We had to ask her, did you hear a bomb now? Did you hear anything around you? And she said, yes, yes, I heard it. Her yes means our colleagues who went to rescue her had died.
0: That clip from the award-winning documentary, The Night Won't End. Sharif, as you said, so much about this case is very well known. Hind Rajab is one of the most visible victims of the genocide in Gaza. There's even a feature, there's even a film made about her, the voice of Hind Rajab. Why now? What is so significant about, what is new about this new investigation? And how much does it have to do with the International Criminal Court's investigation?
3: I mean, it's unclear why now. I think it's because Israel is coming under more international scrutiny. There's more criticism of the genocide. There is more political pushback from its backers in the United States and Europe, or from some corridors of power within those countries. And also, when a state says that it's investigating itself, this shields it from international law accountability if those investigations are found to be credible. So it may just be a push around that. And again, as you mentioned, these are, the Red Crescent massacre, the aid worker massacre, and Hind Rajab are among the two most high-profile incidents. And I think we should talk about, the massacre of the aid workers, the other case that they're looking at. This was 15 Palestinian aid workers from the Red Crescent, from civil defense, that were massacred in Rafah in March of 2025. And their bodies were buried in a mass grave. The ambulances and the fire truck and the vehicles that they arrived into the scene were flattened and buried alongside them. And in the aftermath of this, the Israeli military again lied about it and was forced to change its story several times following the discovery of the bodies and the vehicles in this mass grave and the emergence of video and audio recordings taken from the bodies of the dead aid workers from their phones. The group Forensic Architecture and Earshot did an incredible report around this just a few months ago, using video and audio recordings about the incident and open source material, as well as satellite imagery and interviews with the two of the survivors. And they reconstructed what happened. And essentially what happened was an ambulance went to a scene, they were fired on, and then a five-vehicle convoy of ambulances and a fire truck and the rest of the aid workers went to go and try and find them and rescue them. And Israeli soldiers, over the course of a couple of hours, fired nearly 1,000 bullets. 1,000 bullets at these aid workers. And the findings show that they were slowly approaching the vehicles on foot, the Israeli soldiers, walking while they were shooting, until they were as close as 1 meter away and essentially executing these aid workers in cold blood from point-blank range, essentially. As I mentioned, the Israeli military lied about it. They claimed initially that the vehicles advanced, quote, suspiciously towards the troops without their headlights on or without their emergency signals on. Then the video emerges, first published by the New York Times, showing the vehicles with their lights on. So they backtrack. They admitted that their soldiers from the Golani Brigade did fire on these aid workers, but they said that they had approached suspiciously and that they blamed it on poor night vision or something, that they couldn't really see them. And then they doubled down and said that 6 of the 15 aid workers were found to be Hamas terrorists, you know, just kind of ridiculous statements. And then it said, you know, it buried them in a mass grave to prevent harm and clear the vehicles to prepare for civilian evacuation. I mean, I don't know how people are supposed to take this seriously. And as you mentioned, again, these are just two of the most high-profile incidents out of countless war crimes in Gaza. We're talking about over 20,000 children killed. We're talking about starving Palestinians being gunned down as they're searching for food, of an unprecedented number of journalists killed, over 270, many of them, you know, openly assassinated. We're talking about displaced families being bombed in their tents, of hospitals, nearly every hospital being attacked, of mass graves being found in the courtyards of the hospitals afterwards, of the torture of prisoners, of sexual assault. I mean, we could go on and on. So I don't think that these investigations that were announced are anything more than political theater, and I don't think anyone's really taking them seriously.
0: Sharif, last week was the one-year anniversary of the killing of Al Jazeera journalist Anas Sharif, along with 5 of his colleagues, and a collective of media workers called the Writers Against the War in Gaza have launched an online memorial to Anas and over 250 journalists who have been killed. It's called The Living Record and includes testimonies from Palestinian journalists in Gaza remembering their slain colleagues and friends. As we talk about accountability and the possibility of it within Israel for Israel's crimes in Gaza, your final thoughts on, you know, what is going on in terms of investigating the deaths of journalists in Gaza?
3: I mean, very little is going on. What we're seeing, and as was the case of Anas Sharif, one of the most prominent journalists to be openly assassinated, is that Israel has keeps killing them in actually a more brazen way. Israel has reached the point where it is preemptively targeting journalists. So it put Anas Sharif, for example, who was murdered on August 10th of last year, in a media tent along with 5 of his colleagues outside of Shifa Hospital. It put Anas Sharif on a hit list in October of 2024, along with 5 other journalists from Al Jazeera, including our colleague at Dropsite News, Hossam Shabet. And it said that these are not journalists, these are terrorists, these are militants, and we're going to kill them. And it has killed 2 of them. And after it killed them, it bragged about it. It bragged about killing this prominent journalist and said that this wasn't a journalist. It said, don't let the press vest fool you. It did the same with Hossam Shabet. It just killed, during a so-called ceasefire, 2 brothers working for Al Jazeera at different times. One a correspondent, one the cameraman. Killed them both, called them both Hamas terrorists. So it is not, there's not even a semblance of an investigation. There is open bragging about the killing of these journalists. And let me just say that tribute site that was put together by Writers Against the War in Gaza is very moving. I would encourage many people to go to it. You can click, I think there's over 50 now journalists who are profiled there, and you can listen to their colleagues, their mentors, their family members, talk about them and discuss who they were and talk about their importance and what they meant to them. And so it's a very fitting tribute to these journalists in Gaza, Palestinian journalists who have performed the most heroic act of journalism in our lifetime and should be remembered for their bravery.
0: Sharif Abdul-Quddus is an award-winning journalist and the Middle East North Africa editor at Dropsite News. Sharif, please stay with us. Coming up, we'll look at how Israeli settlers are laying siege to the village of Kusra in the occupied West Bank.

0: Tama, Greed, by the Palestinian oud musician Hudas Four, performing in our Democracy Now! Studio. This is Democracy Now!, democracynow.org. I'm Anjali Kamath. We turn now to the occupied West Bank, where Israeli settlers are continuing to lay siege on homes in the village of Kusra, south of Nablus. The siege has attracted international attention, in part because one of the homes is owned by a Palestinian-American. The U.S. ambassador to Israel, Mike Huckabee, surprised many when he recently described the siege as a, quote, horrific act of terror being committed by, quote, Israeli terrorists. Louis Reedy, who lives in Ohio, spoke to Reuters before he flew from the United States to the West Bank to protect his home there.
1: I have a lot of emotion in Kusra. I was born and raised in Kusra. My mother, 83 years old, is still in Kusra. My sisters, my brothers, my nieces, my nephews, my cousins, my friends.
0: Shortly after Louis Reedy landed at Ben-Gurion Airport in Israel, he received a video showing Israeli soldiers shaking the hands of the Israeli settlers laying siege to his home.
1: When I landed, my brother sent me this video. That's terrifying. That just happened like an hour ago. And they meet the soldier. They're shaking hands with the soldiers. That's just happening today. I'm going to stay in this house tonight. So I'm terrified. I'm asking the U.S. official, the embassy, to provide me protection and to remove the settlers permanently from our village and my area.
0: Then, after Louis Reedy arrived back in the village of Kusra and reunited with his brother and other relatives, he raised an American flag on the roof of his home.
1: I came here to be present with him. I left my my luxury home in America. I left my luxury vehicles in America. I left my wife, my two daughters. I left my business and decided to be here at my home to protect it from the settlers to steal it and raising the American flag to send the message to the American embassy and the U.S. officials that I am currently under siege and I need a protection.
0: Despite Louis Reedy's return, settlers have continued to confront the family. In this video, a settler is seen approaching and harassing Reedy on his own property.
1: You are a terrorist settler. You know that? You are a terrorist settler. It's garbage. You know what that means? You stink. You stink. Move. Move. Don't touch me. Don't touch me. Terrorist. You are a terrorist.
0: We go now to Kusra, where we're joined by Louis Reedy. Welcome to Democracy Now!, Louis. Thank you so much for joining us. How are you doing right now? Describe the scene. Do you still have settlers coming into your property?
1: Thank you for having me. This is my fourth day here in Kusra, in my house that is still under siege by the IDF and the settlers. The settlers still manage every day to pass by my house, and the IDF present and not doing anything to them. They're not arresting them whatsoever.
0: Your reaction, Louis, to the comments by U.S. Ambassador to Israel Mike Huckabee describing the settlers as, quote, Israeli terrorists?
1: Well, I appreciate Mike Huckabee condemned it and called them terrorists. And I've been in contact with the embassy that nothing has been done on the ground. And actually, I asked the U.S. embassy to send me a team to see themselves what's going on here in my own house so themselves can see what's going on.
0: And what kind of protection have you gotten?
1: None. I'm not getting no protection here. I still feel for my life. I still feel for my family's life here. The IDF not even making it better here. They're not allowing us to leave the house. They're not allowing anyone to come to my house freely. If we need to bring food, we have to do coordination through the mayor of Busra, and he has to call the Palestinian Authority, and then they have to call the Israeli Authority. It takes hours, if not days.
0: Louis, this area of Kusra has been under siege for months, and your home specifically for at least a week, if not longer. And you've had, when you reach out to the U.S. Embassy, I mean, you have the ambassador to Israel speaking out about this. What are they saying in response when you reach out for help? You have an American flag on your home.
1: That's right. This house has been under attack by Israeli settlers since January this year. It's been under siege for 13 days. We have reached the U.S. member of Congress local office. I have reached multiple times to the U.S. embassy that I need help. Yes, I raised the American flag to send my message to the American people, to the government of the United States, that there is an American under siege by the Israeli settlers. Needs help.
0: I want to bring into the conversation Oren Ziv in Tel Aviv. He's a reporter and photographer for Plus 972 magazine and the independent Israeli local news site, Local Call. His most recent article is headlined, Kusra is where Israel's lies about settler violence hit a wall. Welcome to Democracy Now! Can you talk about what are these lies? What did you see in Kusra?
2: Yeah, thank you for having me. I've been to Kusra twice in the recent week. First, a week ago on Friday, where a group of activists tried to march to Reedy's house to bring food and water and medicine, and were blocked by the Israeli army and border police, the same army and police who allow for months the settlers to attack, to murder their, to injure Israeli human rights activists who were severely injured there a few months ago. Houses were attacked and vandalized. Amir Ode, a young Palestinian, was shot there during the war against Iran. And this is all happening, of course, with the active support of the army and the police. So the first time I was there on Friday, and we were blocked as journalists, also the activists that were coming, bringing the food, and the police and the army just let the activists leave the food near a few meters from the house, and later MK, Parliament Member Ofer Kassif, managed to bring it in. The second time I actually managed to go in after waiting for a long time outside and talking to the army. And what I could see is the same reality that Roy is describing. Despite all the international attention, the media attention, the Americans speaking about it, the Israeli army and authorities are doing barely nothing to control the situation. The house is still under siege. Settlers are roaming around. And, you know, myself as a journalist and many people are asking, does the army doesn't want to do anything, or under the political current situation in Israel, they can't do anything. They don't control the situation in the West Bank. And, you know, and I think it's a hard question, but either way, the situation on the ground is that the house is under siege. You know, the army cannot deal with this 20, 30, 40 settlers that are acting very violently, attacking this property and others. And I think this is happening because of the, of course, the support from the Israeli extreme government, but because of the perception that any settler, 10 years old, 15 years old, 20 year old, can do anything that he wants in the West Bank, putting an outpost, putting a siege, killing, attacking, going to all these tours or trips and harassing Palestinians. And soldiers are just not, they don't think about the option to put a limit to that. And even though that the chief of staff talk about it and the commander of the West Bank, and I think this story gained a lot of attention because it shows the current situation of the Israeli army, that they cannot deal with 5 or 10 settlers. But this kind of perception that settlers can do whatever they want and the army just have to support it is very, very strong.
0: And Oren, can you talk about this argument that, you know, Bibi Netanyahu is making, also to some extent Mike Huckabee, U.S. Ambassador to Israel, that there's some sort of distinction between the settlers here, I believe Mike Huckabee called them unsettlers, and the vast majority of other settlers. And there also seems to be a distinction, you know, so sort of good settlers and bad settlers.
2: Exactly. This is something Netanyahu doesn't give interviews to local media. He talks in American media. And when he's asked about this, he always said this is a group of troubled youth. You know, sometimes he says 70, 150. But it's very, very clear they can act like this because of the active support from the Israeli government that gives them weapons, gives them ATVs, like the ones they raid Reedy's house in Kusra and other houses. Because of Smotrich and Ben-Gvir, the establishment of more and more outposts that are kind of front bases for this terror attacks. And they could not stay one day without the active support of the police that is completely controlled by Ben-Gvir, by the army that is controlled by the settlers and by the extreme government. We did a story a few months ago about how the settlers, after since October 7th, they managed to ethnically cleanse dozens of Palestinian communities in Area C, mostly farming and herding communities. They just moved on and they said openly to area, they said openly to Area A, to Area B of the West Bank, sieging houses, villages and town and taking over them. And according to our investigation a few months ago, they already took over tens of thousands of acres inside Area B and A that according to the Oslo Accord and even according to official Israel are under Palestinian control. So all this is happening with, like, this example. It's happening in 100 other locations in the West Bank. The thing is here, because even next to Abu Ridi's house in Jalud, the same tactic from the same violent outpost happened a month ago, that the Tubasi family was forced out. And the only difference here is that this brave family managed to slow down the process a bit with the decision not to leave, even with they had barely no food and water, with the violent attacks, the fact they're under siege, they insisted to stay. He came from the US and managed to get media attention, including mainstream media, even local mainstream media.
0: And I just want to go back to Louis Reedy, Palestinian American, whose home in Kusra is under siege by settlers. Louis, why did you return from Ohio to your home in Kusra?
3: Well, I've been watching all the attacks on my house, on my brother and his son, on the life, on my security cameras. I couldn't sleep anymore. I have to stay up all night. And the situation reached into a dangerous way when they completely blocked him off from food on August 9th. And I was talking to my brother and I told him, you know what, I'm going to come and I will do whatever it takes to provide you food and supplies and end the siege and trying to protect you.
0: Louis Reedy, thank you for joining us. We will continue to follow the settler siege on your home in Kusra. Thank you also to Oren Zeev of 972 Magazine. We will link to your new piece, Kusra is Where Israel's Lies About Settler Violence Hit a Wall. This is Democracy Now!, democracynow.org. I'm Anjali Kamath. We turn now to new revelations from a former Justice Department attorney who's filed a whistleblower complaint claiming that the Trump administration task force charged with investigating anti-Semitism pushed universities into massive settlements despite turning up little to no evidence of anti-Semitism on campus. Haley Van Arum, a former career attorney in the Justice Department's Civil Rights Division, said in her complaint that the government's probes into schools like Harvard, Brown, and Columbia were, quote, an unlawful process designed to achieve predetermined political goals. Brown University settled for $50 million, Columbia settled for $200 million, Harvard refused to settle, and a judge threw out a case against the university. Democratic Representative Jamie Raskin, the ranking member of the House Judiciary Committee, has launched a probe into the whistleblower allegations. He wrote in a statement, quote, "It has been apparent that its investigations have been structured deliberately to harass and intimidate rather than protect anyone from discrimination." For more, we're joined by Marianne Hirsch, professor emerita at Columbia University, whose work has focused on the transmission of memories of violence across generations. She joins us from Norwich, Vermont. Welcome to Democracy Now! Professor Hirsch, your reaction to these revelations from this whistleblower?
4: Well, thank you so much for having me. It's what we've been saying all along. So I'm so grateful for this whistleblower report. We are also grateful because it restores a sense of reality and a sense of truth and trust in human decency and in justice to expose what we've known all along, that these were not probes into anti-Semitism accusations, but they were efforts to dismantle higher education brick by brick. It couldn't have come at a better time at the beginning of a new school year when, as you've just reported in your last two segments, the genocide in Gaza, the expropriations in the West Bank are going on. And this is what our students have been protesting over since 2023. And these protests have been squashed. They've been silenced. Pro-Palestinian voices have been silenced, all under the guise of protecting Jews. And then with the establishment of the anti-Semitism task force by the federal government, they've been used as a ruse and as a pretext to enact major funding cuts. They've also encouraged our universities to settle, to concede some of these accusations, to concede that they haven't done enough to combat anti-Semitism, when that is absolutely untrue. I don't know how they could have done more than they've already done, certainly at Columbia. And I feel that certainly at Columbia, which is the university I know best, Columbia affiliates from the Board of Trustees down have actually collaborated with the federal government in these sham investigations.
0: So, Professor Hirsch, what happens next? Will these universities get their money back?
4: Well, I think that by the time the settlements were reached, the anti-Semitism accusation was no longer the major one. As far as I know, a lot of other infringements were found in order to extract the money from our universities. In fact, some of the research funding was returned, but in exchange for, at Columbia, the $200 million settlement, and then a $21 million fund to compensate Columbia affiliates who claim that they've suffered anti-Semitism on campus. But there were, Columbia, when it settled, did not admit wrongdoing. So I don't know where that leaves the $200 million settlement. On the other hand, they did not need to admit wrongdoing because they had already done so. I think they laid the stage for this sham investigation from the fall of 2023 on in multiple ways.
0: And Professor Hirsch, can you describe the impact of these investigations and this the kind of climate of fear that it's created on campus and the repression that students like Mahmoud Khalil have felt? You know, professors have been forced out at different universities. Talk about what you've experienced at Columbia.
4: Well, I think Columbia is just the shell of what it was before all this started. I think there's tremendous fear and suspicion across the campus. I think there are certain topics that cannot be discussed, and this is an academic community where academic freedom is the cornerstone. We no longer have that. People are afraid to discuss certain topics in class for fear of being reported on by students, by fellow faculty members, and that's happened. There have been very similar kinds of sham investigations by the Office of Institutional Equity at Columbia against faculty who've been reported on by students for anti-Semitic infringement, for infringements of Title VI. I think there's an atmosphere of unfreedom and of silencing. At the same time, there have been much more dire consequences, which is that some of our students have been named and arrested and slated for deportation in ways that I think the tactics that have been used for this are very much aligned between the university and the Trump administration. For example, if you will allow me one example, the Gerald Rosberg, who was the senior executive vice president of Columbia at the time, when two student groups, pro-Palestinian student groups, were suspended in the fall of 2023, he said they had engaged in threatening rhetoric and intimidation of pro-Israeli bystanders. That was the reason that was used. Now, that was exactly the same phrase that was used against our student Mohsen Madawi, who was arrested and slated for deportation, used by Marco Rubio to say that he was a threat to U.S. foreign policy. These alignments are extremely troubling, and I think there's a lot more that we need to find out about how the revelations of the whistleblowers aligned with what happened at Columbia itself, with Columbia's own anti-Semitism task force, which just recently issued its fourth report with equally unfounded, non-evidentiary findings that were predetermined, just as the ones for the Justice Department. Now, when that happens inside the university as well as outside, where is the trust that makes education what it's supposed to be? System of free inquiry, an atmosphere of trust where we can meet with each other and discuss some of the burning issues of our moment. There is, you know, it's very, very difficult to find a space at American universities and at Columbia to discuss what's going on in Gaza and the West Bank, according to your last two segments. And there are pockets in the university where we find these spaces, but we it's very difficult to do so openly without setting ourselves up for major harassment and then also the Trump administration's threats.
0: Marianne Hirsch, Professor Emerita at Columbia University, thank you very much. You know, part of the $200 million settlement with Columbia included a $21 million fund, and you have, along with other Jewish faculty members, filed claims to say that your support for Palestinian rights was part of the anti-Semitism. And that does it for today's show. Happy birthday, Kouros Ismaili. Amy Goodman will be back hosting next week. She'll also be speaking at Middlebury College in Vermont on August 28th. Visit democracynow.org for more information. I'm Anjali Kamath. Thank you for joining us.

0: that scratch is making you itch?
1: Yeah.
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0: It's making me itch, too. I guarantee it.
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Underneath me, Raphael Resnick. He's just duffing around. Our opening set started out with a little funky New Orleans groove from Eddie Bo. Can you handle it? After that, we heard from Chocolate Milk off their album Blue Jeans, Take It Off. Psychedelic Soul followed from Black Heat off the album Keep On Running. You heard Zimbaku. That was followed by Eugene

Daniels off the album Outlaw. You heard Cherry Stones. Let me tell you this very important word all about Brady United. Brady United is one of the oldest and boldest organizations in the gun violence prevention movement. They are laser focused on what needs to be done to change the culture, change the laws, and change the system of who can own and sell guns. Visit their website, bradyunited.org, that's bradyunited.org, for resources on preventing gun violence in your community. 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Right now, it's the Godfather of Soul, James Brown, off the original soundtrack to the motion picture Slaughter's Big Ripoff. This is Transmogrification. And coming up right after that, grooves from Laylomi Washburn, Teddy Pendergrass. Got a club-centric set coming up. All that and more on Art FM Straight Up Soul. I'm Sundreezy. Thanks for listening.

Coming to you from the WXOX studios in downtown Louisville, Kentucky, I'm Sun Jersey. 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Recapping a previous set, club-centric sounds opened up with Lelomi Washburn off the album London Love Affair. If you've got the time after that, TP Teddy Pendergrass. You can't hide from yourself. You heard a Dimitri from Paris extended remix on the Philadelphia International label. That's followed by Reverendos of Soul featuring Sherry Hicks. A Mickey Moore and Andy T extended mix of Wasted Time. That's a 2025 release on the Groove Culture label. Underneath me, the Mighty Macombos, B-Boy Sweet and B-Flat Minor. 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Hear The Vogue weekly on Art FM. Coming up, music from the Bacow Rhythm and Steel Band. We'll hear from the Ohio Players, Bastards of Soul, The Stylistics. Playing at the hour, Jimmy McGriff, all that and more on Art FM Straight Up Soul. I'm Sundreezy. Thanks so much for listening.

Underneath me, it's Jimmy McGriff off the album Soul Sugar. This is New Volume, recapping our final set. Part of Amsterdam Soul opened up with music from the Ohio Players off Observation in Time, the Johnny Brantley Vidalia Productions, released just a couple of years ago. You heard Here Today and Gone Tomorrow. After that, Bastards of Soul, the album Corners 2022 release Never Coming Back. Off their debut album, you heard the legendary Stylistics, If I Love You. After that, Rose Royce. Off their fourth album, Rainbow Connection, you heard Is It Love You're After. This has been Art FM Straight Up Soul. I'm Sundreezy. Hope you enjoyed the show.

Good morning. You are listening to In Orbit with Nathan Simmons on WXOX LP Louisville 97.1 FM. Today we'll begin with some storytelling, not storytelling in a conventional sense, or rather it could be conventional, intrinsic even. The story is about a lion or lions making their way into camp or the village and slaughtering the cattle. The scene, instead of being described in human language, is experienced by the listener as the storytellers dramatize the event by mimicking animal sounds. From the LP Himba Hymn, Ghost of Namibia's Skeleton Coast, released earlier this year by Sublime Frequencies. Recorded live on location, it's a style of music unlike anything you may have heard before, and the first album of the Himba's people's music ever released from Northwest Namibia. From the album's producer and recordist, Ian Brennan, the Namib Desert is the oldest in the world, therefore the driest. Italian Rwandan photographer Marlena Umuhuza Deli and I had come to record with possibly the most photographed people on earth, the Himba, to listen rather than gaze at them as if on display, to share their voices as a counter to their visual objectification, particularly the inappropriate eroticizing of the women who customarily go topless throughout daily life. The featured traditional instrument is the cattle gun, rarely found these days and therefore costly, made from the lengthy horn of an oryx and coated in mud. Its blown resulted in a breathy, rattled tone. Via the use of live looping, psychedelic vocal tapestries were created as if snatched from the ever-shifting skies. But even more esoteric results arose from members cupping their hands over their mouth to create chorusing and flanging effects. Rather than quote-unquote primitive or traditional, the Himba music is imbued with innovation and timelessness. Here is Lion Attack, Cattle Massacre as performed by the Himba, recorded by Ian Brennan.

I'm not going to be able to do that.

I'm not going to be able to do that.

I have no

Rum, rum, rum.

In countries around the world, LGBTQ plus people face violence and oppression simply because of who they love or who they are. Rainbow Railroad is an international human rights organization that helps get them to safety. The name harkens back to the Underground Railroad, a network of activists in the 19th century who assisted black people escaping enslavement in the American South. Since their founding in 2006, they've helped over 40,000 LGBTQ plus refugees and other at-risk individuals find safety through emergency relocation, crisis response, cash assistance, and other kinds of help. For more info, visit rainbowrailroad.org. We just heard Kali by Alexang Hongtai from his newest double LP, Orion Mother. The methodology applied in making that work was inspired by Butch Morris's method of directing improvisation called conduction. Zhang revisited rehearsal recordings he made years before with various New York improvisers, creating an ad hoc group, including numerous other musicians, including percussionist Che Chen, Korean gong resonator, experimentalist Leo Chang, clarinetist Madison Greenstone, and many others. Next up, a collaboration between Japanese sound artist Asuna and a pioneer of live computer music, Carl Stone. Stone studied composition at Cal Arts with Morton Subotnick and James Tenney and has composed electroacoustic music almost exclusively since 1972. The album is titled Imu Plastos and was released on CD this past April by Room 40.

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Mondays, 10 a.m. until noon, Muddle Instead of Music with Matt Ertz, avant-garde, new music, contemporary classical, utterly unbearable cacophony, scrambling your brain and senses with the best in modern composition. Mondays, 10 a.m. until noon, Muddle Instead of Music with Matt Ertz on WXOX. The United States detains more immigrants than any other country in the world. Every day, people are torn from their communities and loved ones and sent to remote detention facilities across the country, often leaving children without caretakers and homes without providers. With no right to a public defender and immigration court, too many people are forced to navigate complex legal proceedings alone. The Amica Center for Immigrant Rights engages in legal defense and litigation for immigrant children and adults facing detention and deportation. Everyone deserves access to the process and legal representation. For more info on their work, visit amicacenter.org. We just heard Something That Is There, Something Similar by Thomas Peter. Before that, a collaboration between Eric M. and Pierre Bastien with Observation Number 6 from the album Observations, released by Sub Rosa Records. A recording of a live concert given at the Atelier Klaus in Brussels in March 2024. Building off of a few improvisational sessions before the performance, to quote Pierre Bastien, on the evening of the concert, it was through close observation of each sound, each direction taken by one or the other, each intention, each break, that we composed this record in the moment, vigilant and scrutinizing, like the pairs of eyes on the cover of the album. Wrapping up this hour with two more selections. The first, Susumu Yokota, Gong Gong Gong, from his 2003 album, Laputa. Low Recordings has been gradually reissuing Yokota's Skin Tone Records, with this installment arriving earlier this year. Laputa's obscurity was a prime reason Low Recordings decided on the Skin Tone retrospective in the first place, falling as it did between The Boy and the Tree on the Leaf label and Low's debut of Simple.

Filtered water.

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next song was inspired by a poem written by Langston Hughes. I'm sure most of you have heard of Langston Hughes. And he wrote a poem about rivers. And we call this song, I've Known.

And we just heard from Mr. Gary Bartz from the album I've Known Rivers and Other Bodies. And we heard the title tune. You heard him talk about it at the beginning based on a Langston Hughes, a poem from the 1920s, actually. Gary Bartz and Into Troop. And, I mean, one of the great alto saxophonists and one of the great alto saxophone solos you will hear from 1973. Mr. Bartz, Gary Bartz and his group Into Troop. I've Known Rivers. Good morning, everyone. My name is Tequeme, sitting in here at WXOX for this next hour, or what we call it, 45 minutes or so. Playing some sounds that, just playing some good sounds, actually. So let's keep it going. But first, a couple of announcements. So WXOX has a lot of things going on around here, and one of them is a show called All That Jazz, a collection of jazz, blues, and gospel from the late 1950s to the early 1970s. This includes the beginnings of free jazz, the records produced by Impulse, ESP Records, and Columbia Records. It also includes the discovery of some of the early blues masters and their recorded work during these same years. Finally, it includes the beginning of the modern gospel revival, so there's a lot going on. All That Jazz, Saturday mornings, 8 a.m. to 10 a.m. Check that out. We also would like to let you know, in Louisville, about the Kentucky Center for African American Heritage. The Kentucky Center for African American Heritage's mission is to enhance the public's knowledge about the history, heritage, and cultural contributions of African Americans in Kentucky. Their programs, exhibits, and activities celebrate the cultural, political, historic, and artistic contributions of African Americans have made to the region. And you can visit www.kcaah.org for more information. And you can like them on Facebook as well. All right. Have a couple of more announcements and promos for you later on in the program. But let's continue with the music now. And actually, staying in comment really in the same family, of artists. So we'll hear from the great, the legendary Mr. Pharoah Sanders in a title tune from his 1978.

feel a plan, just as if somebody

And folks, we just heard from the Detroit Jazz Composers Limited, the album The Hastings Street Jazz Experience, and a piece called Jamil. And from 1976, as I recall. Before that, we heard the great Abby Lincoln? I don't know what I just said. The great Abby Lincoln with Frank Morgan. Frank Morgan's album from 1991, A Lovesome Thing, Frank Morgan, the accomplished alto saxophone player. And so, yes, on this particular record, Abby Lincoln sits in, I think, on a couple of numbers. But here's her piece, Holy Earth, that you heard. And, well, you heard it, right? So, and then before that was Mr. Pharoah Sanders playing the soprano saxophone, mostly known as a tenor saxophone player. Actually, kind of stopped playing the soprano saxophone at some point in the 1970s or so. Anyway, the title tune from Thimby. Anyway, yeah, let me just stop there. Season we be on the bass, unfortunately, we cut off the first couple of notes here. But anyway, you know, next time we play Thimby, you'll certainly hear every single second and won't have that half second cut off. All right, listen, let me tell you about a couple of things before we get back to the music. So speaking of programs here at WXOXLP Louisville, one of them is called 100 Proof Fountain. 100 Proof Fountain is keeping old sounds alive. Cajun, Kentucky Old Time, Songs of the Sea, Irish, live performance, interviews, and other timeless tunes pour forth and harken back to a day of revelry long forgotten. Yes, Madam Green Eyes and Captain Scratch provide historical context and psychodramas for meditation. 100 Proof Fountain is on our airways here at WXOX Thursday afternoons from 4 until 6 p.m. Let's also tell you about the Kentucky Alliance, a nonprofit that was started over 40 years ago because of the history of racism in Louisville and all over the United States. Their mission is to inform the public and provide a channel of public debate and discussion concerning the human and constitutional rights of all people, bring together diverse groups of people to support those being repressed for racist or political reasons, and end racist practices in the community and government. You can learn more and get involved at www.KentuckyAlliance.org. All right, well, we got about 11:34 here at 97.1 WXOX, also broadcasting throughout the world on the internet at artxfm.com. Glad to have you aboard. And what do we have up next here? Let's turn to a 1977 album by Mr. Charlie Routh. Perhaps best known as a longtime saxophonist for Mr. Thelonious Monk. But here's his own record, Cinnamon Flower. And so we'll hear the title tune, and Cinnamon Flower, translation of the Portuguese title, Cravo e Canela? Not exactly, but anyway, that's a great Milton Nascimento tune. And so let's hear... Hold on, let's make sure we got everything going here. Let's hear Mr. Rouse and his band do this Nascimento tune, Cinnamon Flower.

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1: Yo! Yo!

And we just heard from Gal Costa along with Philo Shtigandi. And a piece I'm not going to try to pronounce the title, man. Ed Oshum. I'm not going to go further. It's actually quite longer. I'm going to stop there. Not really know what they're talking about. But whatever it is, I was all in, man. I mean, that sounds like someplace I definitely want to be. The great Gal Costa and Philo Shtigandi from down Brazil way. Before that, Mr. Milton Nascimento himself. And a piece called Offertorio from an album called, let's get the title, Misa dos Quilombos. Interesting story, don't have time to get into before. And before that, we heard a Milton Nascimento tune, Cravo e Canela. They call it Cinnamon Flower, the title tune from the Charlie Ross Band's 1977 LP. Well, this hour's drawing to a close, and we got a couple of more tunes to play for you here. My name is Tukweme. It's been a pleasure to share some sounds with you over this last hour. And, you know, at some point, somewhere down the road, maybe back on the air here at WXOX. But let's keep it going with the music. And we're going to hear a duet between the great Hampton Hawes, a pianist, along with Mr. Charlie Hayden, the great Charlie Hayden. And they did a record called As Long As There's Music, 1978 as well. And Mr. Hawes has a beautiful tune they're going to do for us called Rainforest.

You're listening to WXOXLP Louisville, and thank you all so much. This is DJ Drea. We're listening to a little bit of Latin American music today. Some of the best ballads, and I thank you so much for joining us. We listened to Escondidas by the one and only Marisela, and right now we're going to listen to Por Amarte Así from the iconic Cristian Castro. Stay tuned. I'm here until 1 p.m. and can't wait to play some more tunes for you.

You're listening to WXOXLP Louisville, and this is Música Sin Fronteras. I am subbing today for this hour. I am here until 1 p.m., but you can catch me every Monday at 12 p.m. all the way to 2 p.m. playing the best sounds of Latin America. And we just heard three amazing songs. We started with Olga Tañón and Mi Eterno Amor Secreto. This is a very special song, composition of Marco Antonio Solís, the very famous Mexican composer and singer, but this time in the voice of Puerto Rican sensation Olga Tañón. We follow that by Nada Se Compara Contigo by Álvaro Torres, who was not too long ago was giving a concert here in Louisville. It was an amazing concert, and I hope that everybody was able to see him live. And we also closed up with Que Lloro by iconic duo Sin Banderas, and this is a little bit of our kind of in the direction that our show is on. They play, there's a Mexican and Argentinian singer there. So definitely in the realm of our show. We will continue with more music. And before reminding you, the Moms Demand Action is a grassroots movement of Americans fighting for public safety measures that can protect people from gun violence. They advocate for stronger gun protections and work to close the loopholes that jeopardize the safety of our families. They also work with local businesses, leaders, to encourage a culture of responsible gun ownership. They know that gun violence is preventable, and they are committed to doing what it takes to keep families safe. Learn more and get involved at momsdemandaction.org. We will continue with more music, and we're going to Spain in the voice of David Bisbal. Stay tuned with us, and don't go anywhere. We're here until 1 p.m.

You're listening to the WXOXLP Louisville, and this is Musica Sin Fronteras. I am so excited to be here playing songs for you today. I'm here until 1 p.m. and every Monday at 12 p.m. to 2 p.m. So check us out. I'm going to be playing music from all over Latin America, and I am so excited about this this new show. We just listened to a little bit of music from all over Latin America. Also, we started this section with Dígale from David Bisbal from Spain. Definitely one of the most iconic Spaniard artists in the latest generation. And we went all the way to Guatemala to listen to Ricardo Arjona with featuring Gaby Moreno. This is a very, very awesome song, Fuiste Tú. And we wrapped up with Solo Importas Tú from Venezuela, Franco De Vita, one of the most iconic Venezuelan singers and songwriters from Venezuela. And this was a live version. And I really like the... if you see him play the piano, he plays piano on this song, so I really like that song. We're going to continue more, but don't forget that WXOX has the best shows, and if you want to check more shows, check out Global Groove with DJ Body and Soul, supplying funk, soul, disco, dub, and dance music from beyond the Western world. 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Tuesdays, 11 a.m. to 1 p.m. Check them out. We're going to continue more with... we're staying in Mexico. Let me know if you know this song.

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This is DJ Drea with Música Sin Fronteras. I hope you enjoyed today's set. And we listened to Aléjate de Mí by Camila, Mexican duo singers. And we went with Alejandro Fernández with Me Dediqué a Perderte, a beautiful ballad by Alejandro Fernández. And we finished, we just heard Sin Miedo a Nada by Alex Ubago and Amalia Montero from the band La Oreja de Van Gogh. Thank you so much. I'll be back Monday at 12 p.m. Please tune in and keep listening to all the awesome things WXOX has in store for you. I'm going to leave you with Aquí Estoy Yo by Luis Fonsi with Alex Sintek and Noel Shaharis y David Bisbal. And definitely a tune worth listening to. Thank you all so much. Have a great weekend.

everybody. Thank you for tuning in to WXOX today. You're listening to WXOX LP Louisville. We're broadcasting live from downtown Louisville, Kentucky. It is a beautiful Friday afternoon. I hope that you've been able to step outside and enjoy it for just a bit. It's not quite as hot and miserable as it has been for the majority of the summer, and I personally do appreciate that. My name is Alex. I'll be here until 3 o'clock playing music for you all. This program is called A Concrete Slab.

everybody. Welcome back. Thank you for tuning in to WXOX this afternoon. We've heard from Pharaoh Sanders, Archie, Azimuth, Sesso, Samuhaldos. That might be it. That Pharaoh Sanders record belongs to the station, so shouts out to Art FM for having that on the shelf. That was the song, The Creator Has a Master Plan. Yeah, I brought some records and CDs down for this first hour, as I have been doing. Once again, happy Friday. I also played a cover of Summer Breeze that was by some sort of maybe like high school choir. And I did hear that on this station, and I always do try to give credit to other great programs on the station when I discover great songs from them, which is pretty often. So I heard that cover of Summer Breeze on a program called Earth Tones with DJ Earth Tones. What if oldies radio wasn't boring? Tune in for an hour of power pop, soft rock, vintage psychedelia, and 70s cheese where forgotten hits rub elbows with private press oddities. 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

also have a PS here, a PSA here about some data center input. If you are thinking that you'd like to give some feedback or some input on data center development, Louisville residents can find and contact their Metro Council members with their concerns about data center developments in Jefferson County by calling 502-574-1100. Or you can also visit louisvilleky.gov/government/metro-council. Once again, my name's Alex. This program's called A Concrete Slab, and I'll be here playing music until about 3 p.m. Don't go anywhere, and thanks again for being here.

Hello, everybody. How we doing out there? Happy Friday. I hope you're enjoying yourselves. Thank you for tuning in always to WXOX. A couple things I'm here to talk to you about. One is about Afro Man. Afro Man's arriving in Louisville with his Freedom of Speech tour this September 5th at the Mercury Ballroom. 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All right, once again, y'all, thanks for being here. Happy Friday. My name's Alex. I'll be here until 3 o'clock playing music for you all. And first hour, I've been trying to make myself bring more records and CDs and things like that down. So up until about 2 o'clock, I'm going to use the remainder of this hour to play some random drum and bass records and some new house records that I just picked up from a record store in town. So I'm going to do a slight bit of mixing and just having some fun on the turntables until about 2 o'clock. So thanks again for being here.

That last mix wasn't some of my best work, but still a cool blend whenever it works out. This is a new record that I just picked up here in town, and it's a really cool kind of slower track. Enjoy it.

everybody. Thanks for tuning in to WXOX this afternoon. You are listening to WXOX LP Louisville. We're broadcasting live from downtown in Louisville, Kentucky. My name's Alex. I've been here since 1 o'clock, and I'll be here for another hour up until 3 o'clock. Hope you enjoyed the first hour. If you were tuned in, I definitely try to do some mixing of some records. It was working out for a bit, then it wasn't working out the best, but it's okay. I'm no professional, and I'm having fun. I'm going to change gears here, as I always do, but I want to say happy Friday, and it's a beautiful day outside. I'm definitely going to hop back outside for as much time as I possibly can before I shoot over to work, and I hope that you find time to do the same, because we don't always get these days that are high of mid-80s, kind of in the middle of the summer. So again, thanks for being here, and you are listening to WXOX LP Louisville, and this program is called A Concrete Slab.

Hello, everybody. Good afternoon, and welcome back to WXOX. Welcome back to A Concrete Slab. I don't know what I was trying to say there. Thanks for being here. Whoa. Goodness gracious. We just heard from the Clean, Star Cleaner Reunion, the Pastels, Lily's Guitar, and some Spiritualized there at about the start of the 2 o'clock hour. I appreciate y'all being here with me. I got a couple things to tell you about. One is Tree Week, and that's happening, it looks like Tree Week precisely is October 9th through 17th. So you can join Trees Louisville during Tree Week, October 9th through the 17th, while we celebrate trees and the multitude of ways they benefit our lives. Enjoy a week-long series of family-friendly events and volunteer opportunities across Jefferson County, including tree adoptions, tree plantings, guided nature and tree ID walks, scavenger hunts, film showing, guest speaker sessions, and K-12 programming. For more information, you can go to treeslouisville.org. Also, another program here on WXOX is Flanger Magazine with Ben Zoller. It's home recording, regional studios, the private press, the sound library, tape, necessity, innovation, tunnel vision, discovery. Flanger Magazine is a chronicle of brave technique, idiosyncratic design, and an extended editorial on going it alone. That's Sundays, 2 to 4 p.m. here on WXOX. If you're just now tuning in, my name's Alex, and I've been here since 1 o'clock. I'll be here until 3 p.m. playing some more music. This program is called A Concrete Slab.

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1: How many different cults
0: prey on people who are feeling insecure and alienated? Cults prey on people who are feeling insecure.
1: How do you get someone out of a cult?
0: By giving them a sense of belonging to a community. By giving them a sense of belonging to a community. By giving them a sense of belonging to a community. By giving them a sense of belonging to a community.

Hello, everybody. Welcome back, and thanks again for being here today. This is a track by a group, or maybe it's just like a solo artist named Archie. The release is called World in Delay, and if you're just into, like, you know, obviously the sound of delay and just a bunch of really cool, I think just keys and sometimes vocals, it's a really cool release. I've played a few tracks from it today, and I definitely enjoy it. Check it out if this sounds good to you. I have a few last messages to give you before I get out of here. One is legendary activist Aaron Brockovich has created a new website to help people understand the issues around data center development, giving them the tools they need to voice their concerns about new AI data center developments happening in their communities or potentially happening in their communities. You can learn more at www.brockovichdatacenter.com. Also, another program here on WXOX is The Gold Room with Jakey T. Jackson. It's a late-night radio show hosted by Jakey T. Jackson. Baby, you are on the list. It's Sundays, midnight to 2 a.m. My name's Alex. I'll be here for about 20 more minutes. I appreciate you tuning in today, and I hope that you've had a chance to step outside. It is a beautiful day here in Louisville.

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1: Welcome, welcome. We are here live, subbing from 3 to 5 p.m. And we are so excited to have you on this Friday afternoon.
0: Yes, we have a super exciting set for you guys.
1: Exciting for you.
0: Exciting for me.
1: Exciting for everybody.
0: I'm known to have a little bit of a sweet tooth, if you know me. So this set today is dedicated to all our fellow dulceras out there.
1: So DJ Waya Beats is a major dulcera, so she will be... This is a long time coming show.
0: Truly.
1: By the way.
0: Oh, I've had this playlist saved for probably almost a year now.
1: We're so excited that we're playing all these sweet tunes.
0: Sweet tunes for your sweet tooth.
1: And this is Ya Tú Sabes, and we are normally on Sundays at 11 a.m. to 12 p.m., but today we are subbing, like I said, from 3 to 5 p.m. We're so excited, and this is DJ Drea.
0: And DJ Guaya Beats. And yes, we're just excited to be here. We can't get enough. So, we kicked off the set with quite a banger of a song. It's Ni Bombones Ni Caramelos by Pupi y Los Que Son Son.
1: What a song.
0: Oh, yeah. And, I mean, you can always rely on Pupi for a banger intro.
1: Banger it is.
0: I was actually thinking about this probably a couple months ago, but I feel like he's consistently got the best intros.
1: Yes.
0: In my opinion.
1: Yes. What a wonderful, gifted writer, composer, and pianist. And may he rest in peace.
0: Yes. And behind us, we have the instrumental track Bebada by Chucho Valdez. Another icon.
1: Yes. Don't go anywhere. We have more. This is Ya Tú Sabes.

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0: You're listening to the Real XOX LP Loophole, and this is Ya Tu Sabes. Welcome, welcome. If you just tuned in, you should have tuned in at 3, but it's okay. 3:20. We are playing some sweet theme songs, and we just heard Mi Chocolate by Van Van, and followed by Dulce Locura by Ana Caona. Definitely a sweet melody there by Ana Caona. Never fails. This awesome tune behind us is called Clave en C Menor, or Clave en C Minor, Huehuenco, by band El Tiempo Libre. And I was very lucky to see them live in Louisville. I want to say that was 12 years ago already.
1: Just bragging right in front of me.
0: Very long time ago, but they never disappoint.
1: Yeah, this whole album has some really good tracks.
0: So good. It's so good.
1: All right. Well, yeah, thank you guys so much for spending part of your Friday with us. We are here until 5 p.m. We are Ya Tu Sabes, playing all your favorite Cuban music, or sometimes all our favorite Cuban music. And we're on social media, Instagram and Facebook, so find us and let us know if you're liking the music, if there's a song you like, or if there's a song you think you might hear. We're yatusabes.blog.
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1: All right, well, Afro Man is arriving in Louisville with his Freedom of Speech tour this September the 5th at the Mercury Ballroom, and WXOX has tickets for you and a friend. 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That ends September the 5th. Okay, well, we're here until 5. Don't go anywhere. We've got some great songs coming up for you. We're Ya Tu Sabes.

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1: And this is Ya Tú Sabes.
0: Thanks so much to everyone who's been tuning in so far with us.
1: Shout outs to our DJ 9099 listening on the other side.
0: So we've been playing, our theme for today has been sweets, sugar candy,
1: sugary,
0: whatever
1: theme song,
0: whatever falls in that category.
1: And which is her La Chica Chocolate by Bárbara Fines y su Mayimbe, directly from Peru. We also heard Bonbon by Sons of Cuba, and we closed it up that block with Mi Ritmo Sabe a Pastel by Orquesta Maravillas de Florida.
0: Yeah.
1: My rhythm tastes like cake. That's really nice.
0: I really like that track. This is my first time hearing it. Well, not today, but putting the set together.
1: Yes, very good. Very good song. And we kicked off there with La Chica Chocolate, which, you know, it's... If you are embarking in a dance journey with somebody at a social... It's 7 minutes long. 7.5 minutes long, by the way. So.
0: And just for your information, this was the shorter of the two sweets-themed Mayimbe songs that we picked for today.
1: Yeah, for sure. I remember dancing this with somebody at the waterfront one time. It was really hot. And I was like...
0: Did you have to change your shirt two times?
1: Really,
0: three times?
1: Really warm. We're also listening to Tropicana by James Moody and his Modernists.
0: and we are here every Sunday, 11 to 12. So be sure you tune in this Sunday and every week after that. We play the best of the Cuban music for you. And you should always be tuning in to WXOX. For instance, Thursday mornings, Uncle Jed's Garage Finds. 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
1: Thank you all so much. We are starting our second hour. That was really fast.
0: So fast.
1: But we are so excited to be playing today. We are subbing until 5 o'clock, and we are back on Sunday. Our regular hour is at 11 a.m. on Sundays every Sunday.
0: Yeah, and if you're just now tuning in, you don't know us, we play all our favorite, all the best Cuban music. And today's theme is sweets, or as we say,
1: dulce.
0: Dulce.
1: Dulce. Dulceras.
0: Dedicated to our dulceras.
1: If you have a sweet tooth, you'll see that all the songs are probably everything that you like. I don't know, you tell me.
0: I know, it definitely is for me.
1: And we just played some great songs. We started by Dulce Embeleso by La Familia Valera Miranda y Radames González Brugal. We also played this Caramelo by Michelle Massa, which we have been talking about this song quite a bit.
0: Yeah. This song, if you heard the coro, Tierra, Mar y Cielo, you might have heard this from, we recognize it from the newer Van Van album, Modo Van Van, from their song, Tierra, Mar y Cielo. But
1: we have looked and feel like that was a cover. I think we read
0: yeah,
1: somewhere that it was a cover. So if you are out there and
0: you know the answer, please
1: let us know.
0: So, yeah, it was pretty common for singers that left groups. So, Michelle Massa was with Van Van. So, it's pretty common for singers that left groups to make covers of those kinds of songs. So, that's where our suspicion comes from.
1: And then we also heard Besos de Miel by Sonero All Stars and Pregón de Chocolate by Charanga Banera.
0: Yeah, and this song that we closed out our top hour with, Pregón de Chocolate, is also been covered by another member of the band. So we have that one coming up towards the end of the next hour. So don't go anywhere. You have something to look forward to.
1: We are playing in the background Gracias a la Vida by Gustavo Caluga Escobar and Maite Ontele, beautiful in the trumpet. And beautiful instrumentists that cover this very iconic song.
0: All right, well, don't go anywhere. We're here for the next hour. We're kicking it off with a live version up next, so don't go anywhere. And to let you know, support for WXOX comes from Racing Louisville FC. 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
1: Don't go anywhere. We're here for one more hour and starting our hour very strong. This is Ya Tú Sabes.
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0: You are listening to WXOX LP Louisville, and this is Ya Tu Sabes. Thank you all so much for hanging out with us on a Friday afternoon. A little sunny, but mostly nice weather here in Louisville, Kentucky. And if you're listening somewhere else, let us know. We are on social media, yatusabes.blog, and let us know what's your favorite song that inspires you to have something sweet this afternoon. On this block of songs, we heard Mi Caramelo by Picasón y Ernesto Manut. We heard Azuquita Pa'l Café by Septeto Nacional Ignacio Piñero featuring Dagoberto Saseiro Oliva. And this is a song that reminds me of my childhood, because who hasn't heard of that Azuquita Pa'l Café song by El Gran Combo de Puerto Rico? And this CD is a new find for me, so definitely check it out. And we wrapped it up with Tu Chocolate by Bamboleo featuring El Niño La Verdad.
1: A great set of songs all around. We had to switch it up with the last one. If you know Cuban music, if you know Bamboleo, I think the instinct is Caramelo con Picante, but I've heard that song a lot over the past year or so, and so gotta switch it up, gotta get some new stuff in there. So Tu Chocolate featuring El Niño. Well, we're here until 5, so we've still got another good 40 minutes with you guys. We're having a blast. I hope you guys are enjoying. So don't go anywhere too soon. We are Ya Tu Sabes. If you're just now tuning in, we play all our favorite Cuban music. We are also on Instagram and Facebook, so if you are have either of those, let us know if you're listening. Let us know what songs you like. Just say hi. We like to hear from you. And yeah. Just a reminder for everyone, U.S. citizens wishing to contact their representatives in Congress about legislative issues can always visit www.house.gov. Click the representatives link for a state-by-state directory that provides web links and current contact information.
0: And we have a lovely track, another famous trumpet player, the Arturo Sandoval, with Como Llora Una Estrella. If you know this song, it's a very nice tune. Taking us into our almost last 30 minutes, but no fret. We'll be back on Sunday at 11 a.m. on WXOX LP Louisville. And this is Ya Tu Sabes.

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1: Thank you all so much for listening. We are approaching the end of our set today. But we play some really good tunes in this block. We play Un Pastel, the cake. A cake. By Aizar y El Espresso de Cuba. We also play Corazón de Melón, which we were talking about this.
0: Yes.
1: A melón can be
0: sweet. It watermelon. Should be sweet. If you're eating melon and it's not sweet, throw it away.
1: a funny fact, I guess. Mm-hmm. You know, like for me, a melón is a cantaloupe rather than a watermelon. Yeah.
0: When I hear plain melon, I think of like cantaloupe.
1: This song was by Son Damas, Mi Caramelito by Team Alive with Jose Pepito Gomez, which if you know him from Poopy, you know him. and Piel Canela by Richard Buona and Alfredito Rodriguez on piano.
0: Yeah, some great songs. We heard a couple cha-cha-chas, so just really hitting all my favorite areas today.
1: There you go. Just for you.
0: And the track behind us is Norin Norin Norin.

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1: And this is Ya Tu Sabes.
0: This is officially the ending of our set. How are you feeling?
1: Feel very good.
0: I feel
1: that was some good sweet tunes for you.
0: My sweet tooth is satiated.
1: We had this last block, El Pregón de Chocolate by Isaac Delgado. And I really like this last song, Chocolate y Vainilla by Mayito Rivera with Luis Frank Arias. And Luis Frank Arias and another Luis Frank Arias.
0: Typo, guys.
1: She typo it like 3 times.
0: Yeah, I also really like that last track. This is another long one.
1: Very good.
0: And
1: we're listening to Sonatina a lo Valdez by Lazarito Valdez y Son Jazz.
0: Yes. This is such a groovy track. I really love it. Yeah, if you've been listening since 3 o'clock, then you heard at the end of the hour, Pregón de Chocolate, the Charanga Banera version, the original version. So, if you've been sticking around, you got to hear both versions, and then the Isaac cover. So let us know which one you like better. We're on Instagram and Facebook at yatusabes.blog. We post all of our upcoming shows and some other stuff about Cuban music. And we're back on Sunday, 11 to 12.
1: And should we say, what are we playing on Sunday?
0: Yes, drum roll. We need a soundboard in here. We are doing music that talks about music.
1: There you go.
0: A little meta set for you guys.
1: There you go. What she said. We are so excited to be back on Sunday. And that will be every Sunday at 11 a.m.
0: Yes.
1: That is our set time. And we want to thank you on behalf of DJ Drea.
0: And DJ Guaya Beats.
1: Thank you so much for sticking around. And we will leave you.
0: Yes. With a song that has a very personal, close memory for all of us DJs, even DJ 1999, who's listening from home, Azúcar y Canela or Cachita by Elito Rebe y su Charangón.
1: A very, very awesome tune. Okay, yeah, with nothing else to say, this is
0: Ya Tú Sabes.

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And no matter where you're listening from, you can take us with you on the go on our handy-dandy WXOX app for your iOS or Android device. Well, here we are once again. Thank you so much for tuning in. I am so thrilled to take you on an audio journey through time, around the world, and through space to a magical land where every hour is happy hour. The weather is always a 100% chance of perfect, no matter what's going on outside your window. And there is nothing but good vibes in store. And we are absolutely going to deliver that for you here today. My goodness, we've got some great tracks in store for you today, including a ska number, some Bobby Hebb, some Muzak Orchestra. I mean, we're going to go on a journey, friends, like we always do. But we're going to start it off right here with Living Voices. This is their take on a classic track, been done by a number of folks, but probably most famously by Old Blue Eyes himself. This is Living Voices with I Gotta Be Me to kick off the Space Age Luau here at Cardwell's Cove.

Are you an independent journalist, creative writer, concerned neighbor, or just someone looking to share some love in print? Well, Louisville's oldest neighborhood newspaper, the Portland Anchor, is the resource for you. 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Well, friends, that was a little bit of a shorter set due to a fat finger miscue here. So, hey, but that is the beauty of live radio. We just go with the flow and roll with the punches. That's for sure. All right, let's take a look at the tracks here that we played here in that first set. We kicked it off with "I've Gotta Be Me," and that was by The Living Voices, followed by "Sunny" by Bobby Hebb. Then we had that ska number, that ska take on the James Bond theme song. Maybe it was sort of a little bit of a mashup there. Y'all know I love a James Bond theme song, so I had to get that one in there. Then we had the A La La's with their track Catamaran. And then we ended that first set with Samoga. That was by the Orcas Kalanaria. And that was a track out of Indonesia, called off of a compilation called Padang Moonrise, The Birth of the Modern Indonesian Recording Industry. Really cool compilation. I played a number of tracks from that compilation here over the years. It's always a good time. So that wrapped up the set, friends. Let's get right on into the second set here. We've got some Burt Bacharach. We've got some

Quincy Jones, some Sergio Mendez, but we're going to kick off the second set here at the Space Age Luau with Hold Me, Thrill Me, Kiss Me, and this is by the one and only Muzak Orchestra. Yes, that Muzak Orchestra to kick off the second set here today.

my life with little things when there are big things I must do. Lots of dreams that really should come true before I'm through.

Every generation of Americans faces new and significant challenges to free expression. For almost 50 years, the National Coalition Against Censorship has acted as a first responder to protect this freedom, which is both a fundamental human right and a keystone of democracy. The NCAC promotes freedom of thought and inquiry by providing direct intervention for people and groups facing censorship in their communities. Learn more about their work and resources at ncac.org. Well, friends, wow, was that a star-studded lineup in that second set or what? Oh my goodness. Let's take a look at the tracks that we played here in that second set. We kicked it off with the Muzak Orchestra with their take on Hold Me, Thrill Me, Kiss Me, followed by If You Leave Me Now, and that was by Sergio Mendes and the New Brazil 77. Followed by the great, the iconic, the fabulous Quincy Jones in his take on Desafinado. Then we had Nicolasa by Pedro Garcia in his Del Prado Orchestra. Followed by another one of the granddaddies of Tiki and Exotica movement, that was Robert Drasnin with the Ola Samba. And then we wrapped up that second set there with the one and only Bert Bacharach in his track, Something Big. Hope you've got something big in store for you. I'm hoping that something big and good. We all need that, those kind of big changes, positive changes in our lives. So hoping that for you, wherever you are listening from. Well, Cardwell's Cove is a production of WXOX in Louisville, Kentucky. Please do surf an internet wave over to artxfm.com and check out all of the amazing programming that comes to you direct from the studios here at Art FM. That includes great shows like The Moment with your host, a guy called Jason, mixing all the flavors of rock, pop, and punk with some occasional country and hip-hop. The Moment wants to jumpstart your Saturday afternoon with brand new tracks alongside music from across the decades and audio spectrum. Tune in for a one-hour playlist to hear that deep cut you've always loved, the band you totally forgot about, and discover the next song that makes its way into your heavy rotation. That's The Moment with your host, a guy called Jason. That's every Saturday from noon to 1 p.m. Eastern Time. Well, friends, here we are. I am sad to report that we are in the initial descent of our flight here together, so please do put your seat backs and tray tables into their fully upright and locked positions. But I'm not done yet. I've got a few fabulous tracks that will get us all the way to the top into the hour, including a wonderful collaboration of Dinah Washington and Quincy Jones, who we just heard. We've got Mongo Santa Maria and a few other tracks here, some lovely audio surprises. But we're going to kick it off here with some drama. Y'all know I like an occasional bit of drama around here. And so here is Sarita Montiel with her version of Perfidia to kick off the final set of the Space Age Luau here at Cardwell's Cove today.

Yesterday's ice cubes, yesterday's ice cubes. Just like your kisses neath the moon, they seemed eternal but died so soon. Where is my love? Where is my love? I'm crying to heaven up above. Where is my love? Ooh, where is my love? I'm crying to heaven up above. Yesterday's ice cubes, yesterday's

Your kisses have vanished, alas, alack. Yesterday's ice cubes have melted away. Yesterday's ice cubes are water today. Just like your love.

Well, there you have it, friends. That is one more journey to the warm tropical shores of Cardwell's Cove in the books today. I hope you had a great time. I have been your host, Adrian Cardwell. And as always, I thank you for tuning in from wherever you are listening from. It's my delight to share these great vintage tunes with you. So thank you again for tuning in once more. Let's take a look at the tracks here that we played here in the final set. We kick it off with a bit of drama. That was Perfidia by Sarita Montiel. Then we had In the Mood by Mongo Santa Maria. Followed by Yesterday's Ice Cubes. That was by Raymond Scott and his orchestra with vocals there by Dorothy Collins. I hope you are having fresh ice in your refreshments, not yesterday's ice cubes. Then we had Reach Out, that instrumental track out of Philadelphia by Joe Renzetti. And then we wrapped it up there with Perdido off of The Swingin' Miss D, Miss Dinah Washington, and her amazing collaboration with Quincy Jones. The Swingin' Miss D, that was Perdido to round out the Space Age Luau here today. All right, friends, it is my turn to shuffle on out of here, but do not touch that dial. There is more amazing programming coming up next here at the top of the hour. It's Freak and Swing and Rock and Roll with your host, Don Dean, here to take it away. Until next time, be good to yourself and each other, and we'll see you right back here soon for another Space Age Luau here at Cardwell's Cove. Adios.

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And rock and roll. On at night.

0: All right, hello and welcome. My name's Don Dean. This is Freakin' Swingin' Rock and Roll. Coming to you, I should say, from the studios of WXOX LP 97.1 FM Louisville, Kentucky, streaming worldwide on the web at artxfm.com. Another great show by Adrian Cardwell there. Just killing it tonight. He really has got a thing going on there with the whole breaking the tiki mold thing. He busted it wide open tonight. Great stuff. I especially enjoyed the Burt Bacharach treatment there. I don't know about you. Anyway, tonight, Freakin' Swingin' Rock and Roll is subtitled Movers and Quakers. Anyway, it's not that funny. Once again, great to be with you here tonight. I'll be with you here for the next couple of hours, playing a whole lot of fun stuff. Tonight, I'm going to kick off. I don't normally kick off with requests, but when your big sister has a birthday, that's what had happened. So this one's a little bit special, not just because she's a special lady, but because it's a special version of this tune, because it's a live version of Scuttle Button from Stevie Ray Vaughan that was recorded way back in the early 1980s. I think this was from 85 in the Switzerland type country over at the Montreux. So let's get into that. This is a fun live version. I hope you enjoy it. Happy birthday, Anna Marie.
1: D'un organiste, tout d'abord Chris Layton à la batterie. On drums, Chris Layton. Tommy Shannon à la basse, Tommy Shannon à la bass. Rhys Winans on organ. And Stevie Ray Vaughan on guitar. Stevie Ray Vaughan and double.

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This is Freaking Swingin' Rock and Roll, tonight subtitled Movers and Quakers, because that's funny. All right, we started off the set with a big shout out to my big sister celebrating a birthday today by request, Stevie Ray Vaughan, with Scuttle Button. That was live at Montreux, from Montreux, Switzerland. That was recorded in July of 1985. Good times. All right, Orchestro Acocan from their self-titled album was next with Mambo Rapidito. The Police, of course, from Ghost in the Machine, brought us Omega Man next. Been in love with that album ever since my friend Jeff Brown brought a copy of it to our choir class when I was in Kammerer Middle School back in 1979, and Miss Kerr played it for us on the turntable. Anyway, the White Stripes were next off of Get Behind Me Satan with Blue Orchid, and we finished up there with Corey Wong and the Dirty Loops with the title track from Turbo. All right. Once again, big shout out to the big sister Anna Marie here, having a birthday there tonight, hanging out with all kinds of fun folks there. Allie and Alex, Elizabeth, Kylie, Maddie, Karen Slater, Mark, are you out there somewhere? I know Jeff and Simone are probably still down there in South Florida. Anyway, the whole Virginia clan there tonight celebrating the big birthday, so hope you're having fun on the patio there listening to the show and eating pizza. All right, Mom, big shout out to Mom there.

Also, Leroy and Ellie Hudson began to listen in to the show here recently. Great to have you guys tuned in addition to Nancy and the Dickinsons. Betty, I see you out there, Betty, over there at the Virginia, too. How about Stephen and Darla France all the way up there in the Minnesota? Pardon me. The Fairmans up there, too. Chilling with Brent, Kate, Amalia, and Benjamin. Good times. Jackie, out there floating in the swimming pool, enjoying the show. That's the way to do it on a day like today. What's up there, Whitney, Grace, Max, Kitty, and of course, Cousin Kristen. Charles, Sandy, Josh, Diane, Kenny, Kayla, and Wayward William. You know what, Charles? Your malapropism with Wild Bill has really caught on there. He is now Wilderness Bill. It is all the rage. It is sweeping the kitchen. It's a big deal, man. Nice job. Kurt, Jameson, Dan and Joe, Ben and Kathy, Big M, Little Organ, Morgan and Henry, Gene Priest, Rosie, Linda, Chris, Peggy, Charlie, Lee, and Billy T. Good seeing you guys the other night at the meeting. Always a pleasure. Brian and Kristen, John and Tracy Billing, Jane, Paul, the Friday Night Gang, Wild Bill, Ethan A.D., the Hunchback of Nostradamus, and Colonel Crates, Foo and Fiddlesticks, Christy and Riley No, the Stockhouse, Leslie, Greg Russell. Who am I missing? I hope I'm not missing anybody. If I am, give me a shout out and whack me upside the head next time you see me. Hopefully, maybe. I've got some friends from across the pond tuned in here. Andy, Melissa, and Wendy. We got the chance to see their just a couple weeks ago. All right. Tell you what, let me tell you just a couple of more things before we get into the music again. First up, we have a really big event coming up here at the station, the Give for Good, which we take part in every year, along with lots of other nonprofits here in the city. We always do well because you love us, and we love you right back. So please remember us on September the 10th. Go to the Give for Good, that is all one word, .org website and search for Art FM. Yours truly will be sending those of you who I know a personal missive or seven to remind you to also implore you to donate directly to this show. Hope that you will do that. This show has done extremely well each year that we've done that. In fact, this is the top earning show for some years in that drive. So I hope no matter what, who you decide to send your contribution to, that you put the Don in donation and get it done for us here. We'll be having lots more reminders where that's concerned, so pay attention. And lastly, how about Flanger Magazine, with Ben Zoller, Home Recording, Regional Studios, The Private Press, The Sound Library, Tape, Necessity, Innovation, Tunnel Vision, Discovery. Flanger Magazine is a chronicle of brave technique, idiosyncratic design, and an extended editorial on Going It Alone. That's Sunday afternoons from 2 until 4. All right, time to get back into the music. You know, I really am put off when we have these sad occasions when we lose a musical celebrity and suddenly everyone has to play all of their songs. You know, it's like it's so macabre. It's a bit maudlin. It's kind of dark and dirty. So I have no idea why anyone would ever, you know, we lost Frank Beard of ZZ Top this past week. So I just don't get it when people, you know, decide that it's time.

excuse me, Don Dean, back with you. Pardon me, on your Friday. Great to be back with you. All right. Pardon me. We started off the set there, of course, even though I tried to fool you and think that I wasn't going to do that, from ZZ Top, commemorating, of course, the great drummer and member of that trio for some time there, Frank Beard, who we lost this past week. That was a tune entitled Tube Snake Boogie. Really love that tune. Hope you do too. Right after that, we heard from a French-Canadian ensemble duo, in fact, entitled Engine de Poitrine from Volume 2. That was Fabienk. Real interesting stuff going on there with particularly the tempos shifting, all kinds of fun time signatures moving around and whatnot. All right, right after that, we heard from the Allman Brothers Band off of Idle Wild South with Revival. Yeah, we did. All right, let me tell you a couple of things before we get back into the music for tonight. Let me tell you about Garage Finds with Uncle Jed. Got the chance to hang out with Uncle Jed just for a moment there the other night. Good band. Comes to us real early in the morning there over at the Thursdays. He's advertised for 7, but he shows up at 6:30 because that's the kind of guy he is. Uncle Jed lives for the hunt. If it's a flea market, antique shop, attic, garage sale, swap meet, or just his dear old mother's basement, he loves looking for music. 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It's all good, especially if it's a deal. 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All right. Let me tell you once again about the Give for Good Day of Giving that's coming up on September 10th. That's a Thursday. It's coming up real soon. 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Once you get on there and search for Art FM, you can pick whatever show it is that you are interested in donating on behalf of. Pick me. Anyway, I like to say I put the Don in donation, because that's funny. Anyway, you are welcome, of course, to give not only to this show, but to others as well, or just to the station as a whole. All right, I hope that you will join us on that very special day for us. That's the only day that we try to, raise money, so we don't have a pledge week or month or any fun thing like that. We just had that one day, so we need your help to stay on the air. You know the state of the world today, so. All right. Time to get back into the music, folks. Up next, I'm going to play Little Frank Zappa off of Sleep Dirt. This is Egyptian Strut. Let's get into that. I'll be back with you here shortly.

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1: All right, Don Dean, back with you at the top of the hour, 7 o'clock on the nose. Great to be with you here this evening on Freakin' Swingin' Rock and Roll. Tonight, subtitled Movers and Quakers, because that's funny. All right. We started off the last set with Frank Zappa off of Sleep Dirt with Egyptian Strut. Followed up there by the Fearless Flyers off of Tailwinds. That was Nate Smith, the Ace of Aces. Right after that, of course, we heard from Billy Cobham off of Crosswinds. That was a tune entitled Spanish Moss. And we finished up there with The Art of Noise from Who's Afraid of the Art of Noise. That was Close to the Edit. Yeah, man. All right. Just a couple of things. Once again, my name's Don Dean. This is Freakin' Swingin' Rock and Roll on your Friday for another hour before I turn things over to Wild Bill with 4-2 to the Floor. Great being with you here tonight, as always. I want to tell you a couple of other ways that you can access our signal if you might be having a problem with this one eventually, or maybe you're going to go out of town or something like that. We also have an app. Of course, there's an app for that. Check us out. All you have to do is go to wherever it is that you get your apps for your Apple or Android device and pick ours. It's great. Also, should you happen to be in the eastern part of our fair city, check us out on our sister station, WXND. That's also on the FM dial at 100.9. And we've got a website. Of course, we do, artxfm.com. Check us out there. Time to get back into some music. When we come back next time, we will be into our Hard Place segment, wherein I play some hard rock song for you. Yeah. All right. I'm going to start off with Yes from 90125. A really stereophonically complete album. Not that any album is complete, but this one's really up there as far as sound producing and engineering and, of course, musicianship and so on. We're going to hear the introduction to a tune entitled Leave It. This is Cinema, and we're going to hear Leave It itself also. Be back with you shortly.

Don Dean back with you on your Friday. Great to be with you here this evening for Freakin' Swingin' Rock and Roll. Tonight, subtitled Movers and Quakers, because that's funny. All right, we start off the hour and that last set with Yes. Kind of a two-parter there. The Cinema is the introduction to Leave It. And those are both, of course, from the 90125 album. Big comeback album for those fellas. Lewis Cole was next with the title track to Doing the Things. And we heard from Bob James off of One. That was Night on Bald Mountain. The Mussorgsky Ravel tune. XTC, of course. Finished things up there off of Skylarking. That was another satellite. We're going

change gears real hard here because we're just about to get into the Hard Place segment where I play a hard rock song for you. Hard rock songs, I should say. Because this is, after all, freaking swinging rock and roll. All right. A couple things first, though. Let me tell you about... Let's see what we got here. How about a little bit more about the Gift for Good coming up here at Art FM. We're here for you 24 hours a day, 365. We need a day in return. You know what? That's 366 once in a while. 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All right. And let's try and keep great shows like A Little Bit Country and A Little Bit Country Club keep going. My man William McLean's been doing this for a long time, and it kicks butt, corralling various and sundry audio pleasures from classic honky-tonk to top 40 pop to obscure vinyl treasures. This virtual sonic barnyard considers the bray of the donkey equivalent to the song of the nightingale, from the swine to the sublime. And, like the host and Donnie and Marie, it's just a little bit country and a little bit country club. Willie plies his trade Tuesday mornings from 9 until 11 a.m. Check him out. Great stuff. All right. Up next tonight, I was driving around town earlier and drove, because you can drive on 65 now. I saw one of the billboards for the upcoming, summer concert series that we have here in town, that the Louder Than Bourbon coming up here. I say it like that because it's funny. And I saw, of course, one of my favorite bands being advertised, Iron Maiden. I want to hear some Iron Maiden after you. I got the earworms, so we're going to hear from Power Slave tonight, Flash of the Blade. Let's get into that and turn it up.

All right, Don Dean, back with you on your Friday night. Great to be with you, having a great, fun conversation with my man Wild Bill over here, who, you know, you hear me make fun of him over the airwaves, but I promise you, he gets me back. All right, we start off that set with the Hard Place segment, where I played some hard rock music for you. First up in that set, we heard from Iron Maiden off of Power Slave with Flash of the Blade. Right after that, we heard a couple of tunes. Once again, just like earlier when we heard Yes, there was an introduction to the main piece, the introduction being E5150, and the tune itself being The Mob Rules. Those, of course, from the Mob Rules album, put together by Black Sabbath. And, of course, that was Ronnie James Dio on the vocals there. All right, very un-hard rock tune follow there from the Quintet du Club, or du Hot Club de France. Those were Stephane Grappelli and Django Reinhardt playing Billets d'Eau from the St. Louis Blues release. All right, couple things here before I get back into the music here and turn things over to Wild Bill. First up, once again, Good for Good is Thursday, September 10th at Art FM. This is our biggest fundraising day of the year, and we'll be bringing you special programming throughout the day as we thank our amazing donors. That's you. If you enjoy the XOX broadcast, we hope that you will do your part to keep us on the air. Visit Good for Good Louisville. That is all one word. Good for Good Louisville is what I tried to say there, .org. On September the 10th, and search Art FM. You can search for your favorite show there. Pick me, or Wild Bill. And we thank you in advance for your help with that. Speaking of Wild Bill, Four to the Floor radio show with Wild Bill brings you the timeless rhythm of the 4-4 beat in pure electronic form. It's all things house. It's soulful. It's deep. It's tech. It's new disco. It's indie dance and everything in between. Coming up next and going on until 10 o'clock. All right. My name's Don Dean. This is Freakin' Swingin' Rock and Roll tonight, subtitled Movers and Quakers, because that's funny. Last up tonight, we're going to hear a couple of 10-minute or so long songs. First up from Herbie Hancock off of the really outstanding Thrust release, Palm Grease. And we're going to hear from Joey DeFrancesco with a tribute to Michael Jackson album called Never Can Say Goodbye, the music of Michael Jackson. I'm going to hear his take on Billie Jean. Great being with you here, folks. Be back with you next week. Until then, take care.

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This is Wild Bill with Force of the Floor. Happy Friday, all you beautiful people. And Dawn. All right. Hey, listen. If you're a Don Dean listener, don't go anywhere. Hang with me for like 2 minutes. I have an announcement. Don was very, very, very, very, very specific and explicit in that he did not want to win this year's Enter DJ Good for Good fundraiser battle. He said he's tired of being on top. So here's the deal. It's not a lie. I promise you, hey, I'll share those meeting minutes. I promise you, he said it. I'm telling you, he said he's got enough t-shirts and hoodies. He's like, I want someone to overtake me. So listen. I'm just saying, you don't have to like not donate to Don Dean's show, but maybe just, you know, cut out $5 or $10 for Wild Bill and throw me some bones. And that is happening on Thursday, September 10th. It is Give for Good. It is the only day.